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14: A better life with Dr. Sanjay Gupta.
13: We've talked a lot about measles over the past year, but mumps has largely flown under the radar, even though it's been making a bit of a comeback as well. That's because fewer people are getting the MMR vaccine, which stands for measles, mumps, and rubella. The vaccine's been around for decades. It is effective. It is safe. What makes mumps outbreaks difficult to contain is that symptoms usually don't appear for 2 to 3 weeks after someone's been exposed. And that can make it hard to pin down where that exposure took place. And someone who is infected can transmit the virus to someone else before they are symptomatic. If you get sick, which could manifest like a run-of-the-mill respiratory virus or the telltale swelling of your cheeks and jaw, all you can really do at that point is to treat the symptoms and also isolate yourself so you don't infect anyone else. I'm Dr. Sanjay Gupta, helping you live a better life.
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0: 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Foo Fighters, Queens of the Stone Age, Gary Clark Jr., Violin Femmes, Joan Jett, Cheap Trick. 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
1: I was looking at my notes. So often I have a written schedule loosely what we're going to do. And I make notes and I doodle during the show. Yesterday, I went back late last evening to look over stuff. And my notes said, buttload, crap load, deload, look up Anne Hathaway, and mustaches.
2: That's like looking at the text club the day after we get done with the show. Like,
1: what am I doing with my life? 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
1: I think I'd be arrested for that. Buttload, crap load, and look up Anne Hathaway.
2: We learned yesterday that a buttload is a specific measurement.
1: It sure is.
2: What is that, 126 gallons?
1: Yes, I think that's what it was. The things we remember now, I'll never forget that.
2: Right.
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0: Good morning. 6:05 in the morning. Welcome to your People's Morning Show. Tuesday, May 26th. Here we are. Yes, it's right?
1: Yeah.
2: Tuesday.
0: Tuesday. Not a Monday, but a Tuesday. Y'all recovered from our holiday weekend. Far all over the place.
1: Woo.
0: Can't wait to hear about your all your adventures.
1: On 8:30, I'll explain.
0: The planes. I saw the planes.
1: A busy weekend, even though I had to swim the most events.
0: Oh, I hear you. I hear you.
1: It's all right.
0: Today on the program, we'll hand out Ford Nationals tickets. We'll have four packs to hand out. Mud Truck Madness Mud Bog event at the Buck. We'll have those tickets up for grabs today as well. We'll hear about Foz Adventures and Arrested Development. Hear about that as well, as Vince is going to try to give me a small education about that show. Here we go.
3: News from the X-Files with Jen Shade.
1: Howdy, howdy, howdy. Good morning. I hope you had a good weekend. I hope that you spent some time on Memorial Day itself, besides just the grilling and carrying on and all the fun that you could have potentially had. I know that the weather was difficult at best, and I also know that complaining about it doesn't change a damn thing. There was not one drop less of rain all weekend just because you didn't like it. How about that? There's something, though. So you made the best of it. Services and ceremonies, parades yesterday, bike night on Thursday, and then the ride-in on Friday, which I'll talk about, and the air show and all the things that went on. The Indy 500, Vince will have updates on that. NASCAR, the tribute, oh boy, to Kyle Busch. I know what it does, and I know why it's done, but showing his wife and child, like, the first couple of times was enough. Did anybody else get that feeling?
2: Oh, yeah,
1: like,
2: it's brutal.
1: It was being used way too much. I know what that pain feels like. I know what that looks like. This is horrible. Horrible. You know, and then it was amazing that they could come out, and then it was everywhere. But we did get the final, at least on, as far as the announcement that was made about NASCAR legend Kyle Busch's cause of death, found to be sepsis induced by severe pneumonia. So, you know, could that be prevented? It made me think of one thing in particular, which I'll make a note, we'll talk about later. But what you guys don't know about performing, if you're not a performer, I'm sure you perform the duties of your job and all those kinds of things, but it just made me think of something that we'll get into a little bit later on. There was a man shot and killed after opening fire outside of the White House West Security Gate on Saturday evening. One bystander wounded. Shooter now identified as a 21-year-old Nasir Best, not unknown to authorities, having several run-ins with him in the past. As far as Operation Epic Fury, we are told the work is still going on. That's really all we know at this point. Everything else is guesswork from the outside. Officials say the danger is over after a possible toxic explosion scare in Garden Grove, California. Were you guys watching this over the weekend? The storage tank at the aerospace facility started overheating with about 7,000 gallons of a chemical used in plastics. And crews got a break when a crack in the tank relieved the pressure. And the firefighters were keeping it cool with water. Did you wonder what they were spraying on?
0: I didn't even see that.
1: You didn't even see that?
0: No.
1: Well, there was at one point, there's 50,000 people were told to evacuate.
0: Oh, my God.
1: So the good news.
0: Well, I wasn't one of them.
1: No, it wasn't here. Obviously, it was in California in Garden Grove. But good news, air monitoring shows no dangerous leaks, no injuries reported, and the crew's still keeping an eye on things. Could have been much, much worse. Pope Leo dropping a major statement on artificial intelligence, warning it could widen inequity, damage trust, and put too much power in too few hands without stronger oversight. I don't know. It could do the reverse. Could it create more equity? Could people, could it cross a gap, divide, education-wise or not? I don't know. There's a lot that remains to be seen. The Pope had his say about it. 83-page document, if you'd like to read first as Pope, one of the church's highest-level teachings, and you can read it or watch it. His full address online. SpaceX completes mostly successful tests of Starship, the largest of the most powerful rockets that may yet take astronauts to the moon's surface in 2028. Locally, though, we have a lot of stories. I want to go over a couple of those here this morning. Dauphin County homicide investigation unfolding. State police say the man's body was found wrapped in a blanket along River Road in Londonderry Township on Saturday. The victim has not been identified as of airtime here this morning, but authorities have charged Ilya Romanchenko, a 25-year-old from California, with homicide and abuse of a corpse, also arrested in Florida on an out-of-state warrant. Or that's where he was arrested. We'll wait to see what happens with the extradition or what's going to happen legally, excuse me, put it that way. Another thing that I was realizing that we didn't talk about downtown. There's some several issues in downtown Harrisburg over the weekend. Some of our cities seeing some real, just this weekend, some, and in the past couple of weeks, really knockdown, dragouts, and all kinds of scenarios going on. And it's not just like the teen youth gatherings. Those are different. Although there were some of those as well, we've got, the situation in the city, too. One in York County, one woman's under arrest after a large fight involving kids and adults broke out in a neighborhood basketball court. This was in Newberry Township on Sunday night. The police say she was armed with a knife. More charges are expected. The acting police chief says that this kind of behavior will not be tolerated.
0: I saw a lot of brawls on my social this weekend. But I'm not sure if because I watched one, then I kept seeing
2: just snowball into more brawls.
1: There were some. You may have seen
0: this one. You said Newberry Township, right?
1: Yeah, this is okay. Newberry Town. Newberry Township. So this is not a major city or anything like that. But the point is, from the acting police chief, that the parks are meant to be safe for families. I.e., knock it off. But takeovers... used to be fun to have a little takeover here and there. And now that term is turning quickly because people can't seem to behave in public spaces. Or they're getting on social media, creating some kind of fuss, gathering reason, and then getting out there and it turning.
0: Fuss. That's what it is. Yes. All your fuss.
1: You start it up on social media and then you take it out on the street and then everybody finds out what it really looks like when somebody gets hurt, injured, or killed.
0: Or their hair pulled off.
1: A couple wigs flying.
0: Lots of them.
1: Hair pieces, if you, whatever you want to call it. Major power line project could cut through Franklin County. Transource Pennsylvania wants to build a 29-mile high voltage line from Maryland in the Scotland area. Maryland has approved it. Pennsylvania regulators still have to decide. Construction could begin next year. Just one to watch. And a state lawmaker wants to stop Pennsylvania Turnpike from sending text alerts to drivers, citing confusion with scam messages. So the good people have to stop doing stuff to collect their money because there are too many scammers out there. Is that right? Okay. So the Turnpike was just planning a new text pilot program. Is that the way it's supposed to be? You got to stop doing the right thing so that you... Okay. You ruined it. Now we can't collect our... In some lighter news, City Island Arcade is back open for the first time. Excited? It's been 7 years. You know what I'm talking about? That pavilion there right off the bridge? Classic games, staying open through Labor Day, so you'll be able to go over there and play. Here you go, Nibs.
0: How about that, huh?
1: Yeah.
0: It's been 7 years.
1: You're talking about a brawl. New York Post says a brawl recently broke out at a kindergarten. Kindergarten graduation in Toledo, Ohio. Jessica Anderson allegedly started cursing at other parents as she hogged a bunch of seats. Five men in Anderson's extended family rushed from their seats, jumped a man during the fight. Woman hospitalized. Anderson was arrested on felonious assault charges.
0: Don't try to blame any of this on any particular race, color, or creed, because it's bad. It is bad behavior across the board.
1: Adults, you're supposed to look. You're supposed to be teaching kids how to behave. You know, there's a book for this, right? How to be an adult thing and stuff.
0: I don't know. The brawls don't look like the brawls in baseball either that I see, Vince. I don't know. You know what I mean?
2: There's a lot more swinging and connecting in these kindergarten brawls than there is in baseball.
1: So, yeah, I mean, there are five police officers that were hit during an incident that happened in Chicago during some kind of teen takeover. Then you got parents fighting at a kindergarten graduation. I mean, stop. God, somebody like...
2: It's not that serious. It's just kindergarten.
1: Right. And lead from you, okay? Just lead from you.
0: I know, right?
2: You don't have to do much to get past kindergarten.
1: No, but she wanted those seats. It's my seat.
2: For the very important kindergarten graduation.
0: What you're supposed to do is give dirty looks to other parents. It's universal. Happened for years.
1: Heavy sigh.
0: Exactly.
2: What an example being set.
1: That's what I mean. Where does it start? Oh, please? Can it start with the adults not acting like clowns? Mm-mm. So that the kids understand that there's a penalty for acting like a clown? I guess not. I don't know. All right, so here we go. Now, I've got all kinds of, you know, day-to-day. We got National Cherry Dessert Day, all that. I'm going to look at what happened with the weekend as far as entertainment is concerned. Go forward in some history. Go backward to, we are going to do, ancient history and the birthday game quickly. But box office this past weekend and then some extras. You guys see any movies? Were you outside at all?
2: No, well, I ended up not going to the movies at all.
1: You didn't go see the new Star Wars?
2: No.
0: I went to the casino.
2: Oh, yeah?
0: Yeah. Mm-hmm. Sure did yesterday.
1: How'd it go?
0: I broke even.
1: Okay.
0: I always break even.
1: That's entertainment.
2: Oh, you always break even.
1: If you break even, you've paid for your entertainment. How long were you there?
0: About 3 hours. Okay. 3.5 days. It was a pretty good amount of time, actually.
1: Excellent.
0: I had enough chance to work up a sweat. Instead of, you know what I mean?
1: Do you have some of those down moments where you knew you should have quit and then, oh, we'll find
0: no,
1: out.
0: No, like, yeah. About
1: it. Let me talk about it. Sure. Okay. I have entertainment news coming up and Vince, ton of sports.
2: What's going on?
0: What's happened?
1: Sounds good over here. But
2: all right, let's try this again.
0: Try it again.
4: To you,
3: and now, the people's sports.
0: To the sports department, we go.
2: For the first time since 1999, The New York Knicks are going back to the NBA Finals, sweeping the Cleveland Cavaliers, who, according to James Harden, were the better team, right out of the playoffs. First time since 1999, the last time the Knicks made the NBA Finals, The Sopranos premiered on HBO. So it's been a long time. They had canceled the watch parties because they thought they were going to get out of control. Fans still took to the streets of New York last night to celebrate the Knicks 130-93 over the Cleveland Cavaliers. And what just a horrible display of basketball by the Cleveland Cavaliers. In Game 3, and especially last night, where they didn't even look like they wanted to be out there. Towards the end of Game 3, multiple Cavs players were caught jogging during live action while the game was being played. And
1: jogging where?
2: And at multiple points, just stopped playing defense towards the end of the game and gave up.
0: Like jogging on the court during the play.
1: Like in circles or what?
2: Behind the play. Not even trying to play any sort of defense.
1: I see.
0: Not good at all.
2: So and now the...
0: It was poor basketball at best.
2: Completely poor basketball.
0: Yep.
2: Here the Cleveland Cavaliers just shut it down. I mean, that was embarrassing.
0: Totally. Imagine that's far in the
1: playoffs.
0: Why
1: would you do that? Are you just throwing a fit?
2: Well, you're just giving up. That's really all that it is. You don't want to be out there anymore. You're getting your ass kicked.
1: It's your job.
2: Okay.
1: You get paid for it, and it's your job.
2: Oh, yeah, tell that to these guys who sit out, 36 of the 82 games of the regular. Yeah, it's their job.
0: Load management.
2: Yeah.
0: They're managing the... I don't like that word.
2: Managing the load.
0: I don't want to say it again. It's too early.
2: Look, see, they got the brooms out over there. Everybody's got... There were people on top of the subway stations last night with brooms sweeping around. The Knicks have now won 11 games in a row here in the NBA playoffs. So now they will await the winner
0: of
2: San Antonio and Oklahoma City. And for the love of everything, if basketball wants to survive, the San Antonio Spurs need to eliminate the Oklahoma City Thunder. Because what two-time league MVP Shai Gilgeous-Alexander is doing on a basketball court warrants him being thrown in jail. The dude is the biggest foul baiter in NBA history.
0: It is the worst. It's recognizable to outside eyes.
1: When I see it, you know it's bad.
2: There have been multiple fouls called where a Spurs player hasn't even literally has not touched him.
0: It is a bad look for your premier player to flop like that. It does not look
2: good. Oklahoma
0: City,
2: they don't care either. They play into it. Yeah, no one's going to fall in love with the Oklahoma City Thunder if they become a dynasty.
0: No,
2: I don't think anybody will recognize it either. The Thunder can win as many championships as they want to. But you could just keep going back to those videos where SGA shoots a three and then kicks his legs out to try and get a foul called.
0: It is. It's pretty obvious.
2: Western Conference Finals. This guy should be at the Oscars for the acting that he's doing out there. So please, for the love of God, let the Spurs beat the Thunder here in the Western Conference Finals. Game 5 tonight, 8:30 on NBC. The series is back in Oklahoma City, so you can expect SGA to be on the floor a little bit more tonight at home.
1: Rolling all over the place.
2: And Chet Holmgren has basically been silent this entire series, has been able to really do nothing against Victor Wembanyama. So really the only thing Oklahoma City has is try to get SGA to the foul line to stay in the game. And have him...
0: That'd be a nice final to see the Spurs and the Knicks.
2: Well, that was the same finals in 1999.
1: Oh, yeah!
2: The last time the Knicks made it to the NBA Finals. So
1: that's right.
2: Let's all hope for a Spurs-Knicks NBA Finals. And a huge nightmare scenario is coming up. Not really for the New York Knicks, but for the city of New York. And more importantly, the New York City Metro system. Now that the Knicks are in the NBA Finals, there is going to be a crossover between the NBA Finals and the World Cup. And having to transport all of these people to Madison Square Garden.
1: Oh, my God.
2: And then out to MetLife Stadium in New Jersey when all of this is happening at the same time.
0: Oh, no.
2: And I think Knicks fans are probably going to be upset if they have to pay the $100 to get on the train.
1: You think?
2: To go to Madison Square Garden.
1: Really?
2: A pair of NBA Finals tickets have already sold for the Knicks' first home game in the finals for $279,000.
0: Man.
2: Go New York, go.
0: I'm going to need the full New York experience for that kind of money.
2: Now, do you think more celebrities come out of the woodwork?
0: Yes.
2: To try and get on Celebrity Row for the NBA Finals?
0: For the Finals, absolutely. You'll see a couple extra that you may not normally see.
1: That's so dumb. They're way too close to the court.
2: What was it? Saturday, Sunday night when Taylor Swift and Travis Kelce were at the Knicks-Cavs game.
0: The queen was in the house.
2: They looked like the two most uncomfortable people in the building.
1: Well, sure, they go from being pretty isolated to being with everyone.
2: Those courtside seats in Cleveland.
1: It's too close.
2: Those got to be like the seats for a kid's fold-out table. Because Travis Kelce's sitting there. He's not sitting in the chair. He's sitting on the chair.
1: Yep, he sure is.
2: Even Taylor Swift is like all spread out. Well, because apparently there's something about Cleveland where the floor on the visitor side is elevated as to where it's not on the home or nonsense like that.
0: Okay, that's funny. Yeah, they look uncomfortable as hell.
2: Way too close to the court in general.
0: I don't want to be that close.
2: There's no reason that Timothy Chalamet and, you know, Spike Lee are at the three-point line celebrating because there's nowhere else to go.
0: That's right. Or Drake is behind the coach. I'll never forget that.
2: Calling plays.
0: Never forget that.
2: So Spurs Thunder tonight, 8:30 on NBC. NHL last night, the Carolina Hurricanes take a 2-1 series lead over the Montreal Canadiens with a 3-2 win in overtime. And tonight, the Vegas Golden Knights and Carter Hart on the doorstep of Stanley Cup final appearance. Knights lead the Avalanche, that damn President's Trophy curse, 3-0. 9:00 tonight on ESPN, game 4 for that series. Colorado could possibly be a fraud after being the best team all season long, but it's nothing out of the ordinary for the NHL to see the President's Trophy winner, the team who was the best during the regular season, come up short in the playoffs. If you're a Washington Capitals fan, you are familiar with that situation.
0: That is so frustrating.
2: So see if the Knights can sweep away the Avalanche this evening, and then tomorrow you will have game of 4 between Carolina and Montreal. Carolina going on the road last night in Montreal to get the win in overtime.
0: That was a good game. They've all been really good.
2: Major League Baseball, Pirates a 2-1 win over the Chicago Cubs. Henry Davis, a late go-ahead home run. The Cubs have lost 9 games in a row. Pirates remain 2 games over 500. Orioles, for the second day in a row, get a walk-off home run from Colton Cowser. Beat the Rays 9-7 in 13 innings yesterday. Phillies shut out the Padres 3-0. Kyle Schwarber hit his 21st home run of the season. And who are we missing? Oh, how can you forget about what the Nationals did yesterday to the Cleveland Guardians? Nationals beat the Guardians 10-2, hit 5 home runs in the game yesterday.
0: Wow.
2: Including 2 in the first inning, 2 in the second inning, 1 in the third inning, 1 more in the fifth inning, just for good measure. That made it 6-2, and then went on to win 10-2. Nationals 1 game over 500 here after Memorial Day. White Sox, Brewers, Jacob Mizorowski, the Brewers pitcher who was a rookie last year, who was kind of taking the league by storm, threw 57 pitches yesterday that were 100 miles an hour.
0: I saw that. Yeah. Yo, that's crazy.
2: Yankees beat the Royals, Reds beat the Mets, Arizona, Miami, the Dodgers, and Mariners all winners. And the Houston Astros shutting out the Rangers yesterday 9-0 and throwing the first no-hitter in baseball since 2024, a combined no-hitter last night for the Houston Astros. So baseball rolls on after Memorial Day. No real NFL news over the weekend, though. Did you see Johnny Manziel in a boxing match?
0: Yeah, I did. Yeah.
2: Sometimes you fall far from the stars, my friend. And that is Johnny Manziel, who fought an influencer in his MMA, I guess they're calling it his MMA debut, but yeah.
0: No.
2: So much for Johnny Football these days.
0: That hurts.
2: Yeah. Our boy Wyndham Clark won the Byron Nelson over the weekend, but it doesn't even matter. The best part of the Byron Nelson was a young fan trying to run on to the course while Scottie Scheffler and Brooks Koepka were coming up the fairway to putt on the green, and drunk tried to run out on, got taken by security, and now there's a video out there of the security guard with this kid face down, hands behind his back, and Scottie Scheffler just draining this long putt.
0: Oh, really? No.
2: I love that. I had to hit it off of Frankenstein's fat foot. He can play it where it lies.
0: Where it lies,
1: shouldn't
0: baby.
1: Have happened, but it sure did look good.
2: It's one of the best golf videos you're ever going to see. Just the kid looking like he's in handcuffs. And Scottie Scheffler just
0: doing what he does.
2: Doing his job. And then you had NASCAR over the weekend. All the tributes to Kyle Busch at the Coca-Cola 600 in Charlotte, at Indianapolis Motor Speedway for the Indianapolis 500. Who was it? Daniel Suarez, the winner there in Charlotte. And then for the Indianapolis 500, I don't know if anybody was trying to do the double dip where they run in the 500 and then go to the...
1: It was a woman driver.
2: Was it? Okay. Felix Rosenquist, the winner of the Indianapolis 500. So you had a lot of sports going on over Memorial Day weekend, but here on a Tuesday, the New York Knicks are back into the NBA Finals for the first time since 1999.
0: Go, New York.
2: Go.
0: Take care of some business and come back with an entertainment update.
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4: Still dealing with a lot of fog out there this morning. Headlights on. We're looking good. 83 over East or Summit. No delays. South Bridge, 81 and 581 are in good shape. Watch your speed. 15 heading up between the Turnpike and Ross Moyne. No issues. 34 at Sterrett's Gap. Watch your speed out lower Swatara Township on Union Street. We're in good shape through Lebanon County. No issues on 30 in York. Lancaster County have an accident reported on 222 northbound between the Oregon Pike and Brownstown. Shell Wheels Fog ran out traffic.
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20: Keystone Fireworks! Feature a lot of clouds. Temperatures will climb into the upper 70s, just a tad humid as well, but we should stay dry today. Tonight's a different story. Scattered showers develop with a low of 65 and a mostly cloudy Wednesday on tap with a few stray showers tomorrow and highs around 80 degrees. From the ABC 27 Weather Center, I'm meteorologist Brett Thackera for 105.7 The X.
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1: It's National Cherry Dessert Day, National Blueberry Cheesecake Day, World Dracula Day, World Redhead Day, and National Paper Airplane Day. We had at the box office. Well, I'll get to that. Give me a second here because there was so much going on. I remember two things for the rest of this month, although we're coming to the close of May already. The new superhero series Spider-Noir, coming to Prime Video May 27th, and National Hamburger Day is on the 28th, 2 days away. So, hamburgers. Because you had enough over the weekend? Any hamburgers, hot dogs?
2: I didn't have a single burger. No,
21: I didn't either.
2: I had a hot dog yesterday. That's about it.
0: I had a steak quesadilla.
2: Oh, nice.
0: Nothing says America.
2: Right, like a steak quesadilla.
0: Right.
1: Okay, we've got ancient history to go over. I have a couple sets for you here. So the Beatles released their landmark album, Sgt. Pepper's Lonely Hearts Club Band, in the UK on this date. In American Pie, Don McLean recorded that on this date. Which one happened first? Go way
0: Sgt. Pepper's first.
2: I agree.
1: 67 to 71, you got it. All right, first Atlantic City casino opened. Kiss right in Marvel Comics with a vial of their blood to be mixed with the red ink used to print their upcoming comic book on this date. And Evel Knievel suffered severe spinal injuries in England when he crashed while attempting to jump 13 buses in his car.
0: Kiss is in the middle. Evel Knievel was last.
1: As in the newest or the first?
0: Newest.
1: What's the first?
2: It's the Atlantic City casino.
0: Would be the first.
1: No, actually going to reverse that. Knievel did all of that 1975. You were right, though, about Kiss. That's in the middle at 77. And the vial of blood. And the first Atlantic City casino opened in the state in 1978.
0: Jeez.
1: One more set.
0: Huh. All right.
1: Final episode, since we're just kind of working off the brain from the weekend, right? Final episode of the Tracy Ullman Show aired on Fox. And Michael Jackson and Lisa Marie Presley got married in the Dominican Republic.
0: Tracy Ullman first. Probably 89, 90.
2: I agree.
1: It was 1990. And do you know when Presley and Jackson got married?
0: 95?
1: You're close. That 94. Divorced 19 months later. Let's play the birthday game.
0: Birthday game!

0: Happy birthday to you.
1: All right, load them up here. Who do we have? First of all, happy birthday, Brent Musburger. 87 years old.
2: My favorites. One of my favorites.
1: Scott Disick and Matt Stone, South Park producer. Each have a birthday today. Who's older?
2: Matt Stone?
3: Yeah, I think so.
1: Yep, 55, 43. Bobcat Goldthwait, Lenny Kravitz, or Helena Bonham Carter? Who is

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1: It is number one, followed by Obsession. Michael Jackson hanging at number three. Devil Wears Prada 2 at 4. And The Sheep Detective is at 5. But Vince didn't get to see it, so we don't have a review there. Oh, and one for the nips, before I forget. General Mills is coming out with Saved by the Bell themed cereal boxes.
2: Because I'm Saved by the Bell.
1: So there's Zach. There's Kelly. And you're excited?
2: I hadn't thought much about it.
1: The cereal boxes? Good. Good. Yes. Well, so I guess, I mean, Vince, this is not necessarily your wheelhouse, but still.

0: Yeah, I think I'm actually too old for Saved by the Bell as well. But well, I sure did like it.
1: While we're going, previously unseen Jimi Hendrix items, including receipts, contracts, and personal notes, are going on display at the Handel Hendrix House in London, recreating the flat he lived in the late 60s. Dexter Holland. Actually, Brian Dexter Holland of Offspring did a commencement address, told USC grads that life isn't a straight line and that pivoting, mixing passion with logic, is how you find your path. Glenn Danzig, in an interview, says New York punk scene was rough, violent, and confrontational. He talked comics, movies, and his surprise turn on Portlandia, if any of you forgot all of that. Iron Maiden launching their 2026 world tour in Athens, dusting off Infinite Dreams live for the first time since 1988, sharing a recap video online that you can look up. Metallica dropped a new pro shot archive performance for Munich and confirmed a massive reload deluxe reissue landing in June. Oh, did anybody watch the AMAs?
2: When was that?
1: What night was it? Last Sunday night?
2: No.
0: Award
1: last
0: shows.
1: Wait, which ones? It all runs together.
0: I'm out of award shows.
1: Well, you missed Billy Idol at the end. He still has it.
0: It's all right, because I'm set by the bell. That's
1: play
0: in
1: my
0: head
1: audio,
0: now.
1: Please.
0: Oh, God.
1: Comes out, touching hands, black and white creepers on. Yeah, it looks like Billy Idol.
0: Oh, Roy.
1: There's Steve Stevens. But look what he started with.
3: I'm all out of hope. One more bad break could bring a fall.
1: He's getting pretty decent reviews for it. So I did that and Dancing with Myself. BTS won Artist of the Year. Sabrina Carpenter, Man's Best Friend, won Album of the Year. What else do I have for you here? I'm just looking to see if there's anything else. I'm clearing up a lot of music items because I know that a lot of other things were rained out. You had a chance to watch some basketball. You have more of that on tonight. Game 5 of the NBA Conference Finals, 8:30 Eastern Time. Oklahoma City Thunder and San Antonio. Bears going to be running wild. I'll get to more of what's on television tonight. Anything else as far as entertainment is concerned over the weekend?
0: I watched Wanda Sykes' stand-up special. It was really good. I also watched Into the Void, the story of Pantera. They do a Vice kind of thing, like Dark Side of the Ring, but with heavy metal.
2: Yeah.
0: They have a whole series, and I watched the Pantera version.
2: I watched the first episode or two. I think I fell asleep, I don't remember. Of the Burrows on Netflix, the brothers who created Stranger Things.
0: Oh yeah,
2: it's got it's got Alfred Molina, Gina Davis, Bill Pullman's in it.
0: You love Bill.
1: We talked about that over the weekend, and you said you were excited to see Bill Pullman in it.
2: The mom from Malcolm in the Middle is also in it.
0: Okay,
2: yeah.
0: Hey,
2: it's pretty good.
1: You got a little bit of a smile on your face.
2: Oh, I fell asleep, so I don't really think I retained all the information in the show, but. I gotta stop waiting till late at night to watch this stuff.
0: The older you get, the harder it's gonna stay awake, too. And now, the HBO movie.
1: I was thinking it was Monday, not today.
0: It is Tuesday.

0: correct?
1: Correct.
0: All right. Is that it for you, Fox?
1: Uh-huh.
2: All right.
0: Take care of some business, and we'll come back.
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4: We're looking good, 83 over Research Summit. No delays, just dealing with a lot of fog in the area. Headlights on, no delays on the South Bridge. Second Street ramps are moving well, heading into downtown. Briefly had a fender bender there on 81 at Progress Avenue. That quickly cleared, no delays. River routes are a smooth commute. 34 looks good at Sterrett's Gap. Heading out through Hershey, watch your speed on Hershey Park Drive. Lebanon County is accident-free. York County getting word of an accident in Spring Grove. North Main Street there on 116 at Glenview Road. Lancaster County still have one on 222 northbound between the Oregon Pike and Brownstown off to the side. John Wilsbach, right now traffic.
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1: Feature a lot of clouds. Temperatures will climb into the upper 70s, just a tad humid as well, but we should stay dry today. Tonight's a different story. Scattered showers develop with a low of 65 and a mostly cloudy Wednesday on tap with a few stray showers tomorrow and highs around 80 degrees. From the ABC 27 Weather Center, I'm meteorologist Brett Thackera for 105.7 The X.
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0: 6:54 in the morning, news update with Jennifer Shade on the way. We're going to hand out our first four-pack of the week for tickets for the Ford Nationals. We'll have that hookup for you. Exciting sports weekend with the Indy and the NASCAR tributes. I knew they were going to be as heavy.
1: They were hard. They were difficult.
0: I knew exactly what I was going to get, in other words, going into it. But it was, I think it was really well done. Even the IndyCar race with the, where they do the number on the track and all that stuff. So we'll cover that coming up. Also be listening for the Sounder Bourbon and Beyond Festival. Woohoo, boy. National keyword coming up right after this.
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3: We're dealing with a lot of fog out there this morning. Headlights on. No delays coming down from the north on 22, 322, or 11 and 15. 34 checks in fine at Starrett's Gap. 83 moves well over Racer Summit. Problem setting out through Hershey on 422 or 322. Lebanon County is accident-free. York County accident in Spring Grove, North Main Street, 116, right near Glenview Road, Sprinkle Road. Lancaster County clearing that one on 222 northbound between the Oregon Pike and Brownstown. We're in good shape on 30 and 283. John Wills back right now traffic.
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11: Sure, a lot of clouds. Temperatures will climb into the upper 70s. Just a tad humid as well, but we should stay dry today. Tonight's a different story. Scattered showers develop with a low of 65 and a mostly cloudy Wednesday on tap with a few stray showers tomorrow and highs around 80 degrees. From the ABC 27 Weather Center, I'm meteorologist Brett Thackera for 105.7 The X.
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0: You're all on Jennifer Shade.
1: Is it not working?
0: I can hear you fine. Can you not hear yourself?
1: No, my audio.
0: Okay.
1: Oh, there we go. Okay. So I'm not going to go into all of that. I mean, a little mess there, but that one always gets me because my father, they played that. You know, anytime I hear taps, everything just slows down and comes to a screeching halt in my world. But if you had a moment, hopefully you did somewhere yesterday, to attend a service, a ceremony, a parade, whatever it was. I know so many communities were doing something that was heartwarming. And what Memorial Day is all about, those who gave all and the ultimate. So as we move past that, it just rained. It rained all weekend. It rained. We made the best of it, though. You know, we were out and doing our bike things, and the air show was able to do a couple of shows, not Saturday, but they were able to do the Sunday show. It was called a flat, like it was a low altitude show because of the cloud ceiling. And yesterday they got up a good bit higher, but that was some excitement in the air and in the skies and the Indy and the NASCAR and all of the things that included the celebration of the life of Kyle Busch, a NASCAR legend who died. And it does appear that the cause of death was found to be sepsis induced by severe pneumonia.
0: How does it go from him winning a race, the truck series, to being dead? I mean, that is crazy.
1: Well,
0: I'm not saying conspiracy stuff. I'm just saying that pneumonia is a rough-ass deal if it gets you the right way.
1: What hit me, and I don't have all the details of it, but just kind of the put-together between winning the race, asking for a shot, which some are assuming is an antibiotic, others are blowing it out to be other things, but that is... some of you have been in that situation where you've let a sinus infection get in there, it drops, it gets into your lungs. It used to happen to me like twice a year. I mean, the heaviest point that I suffered, and then you just continue to go on. And I remember my doctor looking at me, he used to, you know what, that disappointed. Jennifer, why do you wait? Why do you wait to come in until you are in this shape?
2: I don't know. Just help me.
1: Okay? Only from some of your own personal experience, you maybe understand that you have this sinus problem, and you still have to perform. You still have to go to work. You still have to make bank the bills. In this case, be the person that you promised the world you would be. My concern, personally, this is just me, is, God, I hope he didn't wait, you know, and make a bad choice to wait too long to get treatment or to get looked at and felt like he had to go on because nobody could take his place. You know what I'm saying?
0: I do.
1: That's really where I went with this. Watching his son, having my father die when I was young, and watching his son stand there with his wife, I could barely breathe.
3: Oh, and then Kyle Larson's son came up to, like,
1: yeah,
3: give him some condolences. That was
0: gut-wrenching.
1: And the unloading of the cars. And, you know, all I could think of was, you know, there's no amount of money in the world that I don't care what kind of things you have going on. No amount of money that fixes this, you know, and is going to, you know, help guide. Hopefully, you know, his family, you know, takes this. And from what I understand, behind the scenes, you know, they know the business aspect of it. But that doesn't change anything for the kids. None of that matters. Other than it may propel him to go harder forward for the sake of his dad. But, you know, those were just some of my thoughts as I was watching the whole thing. I hope he didn't wait to get treated because he thought that it... You know, he just had this sense that he had to do this when he should have taken a break. So could it have been prevented? That's what, you know, a lot of the discussions are about now that we found this out. But, of course, then I just saw some of the most ridiculous, like, TikTok junk out there.
4: Have you heard about Kyle Busch's settlement with an insurance company?
1: Right.
0: Oh, see, I didn't even know. I didn't see that.
3: Oh, yeah. Of course. Come on. Everything today comes with some sort of conspiracy.
1: It doesn't. Yeah. I mean, you can't possibly get sick and pass. You got to have something else going on.
0: It's still that famous theory, though. No doctor in his circle of anybody could have stopped it before sepsis and death.
1: Sometimes you don't tell people either how bad it is. Hey, I don't feel well. But, you know, he's dealing with extreme forces and circumstances and the training and the sim stuff. But, you know, and they thought maybe a blood clot and even some combination of the two. But take care of yourselves, please, for the sake of your family. You know, they need you more than anything else in this world. And it was so heartbreaking to watch. And so, yeah, then there was that whole aspect of it on and the Reels version of the conspiracy aspect of it. And And it's just hard to watch. And then the use over and over and over and over and over and over and over and over again of the photographs of them just trying to make it through those moments in front of the entire world. That was really tough. But we did have, you know, the winner of the race and all the other things that went on this weekend, which we'll talk more about here coming up in the 8 o'clock hour. But a man was shot and killed after opening fire outside of the White House West Security Gate Saturday night. One bystander wounded. Shooter identified as 21-year-old Nasir Best. Texas primary runoff is going to be held today. That is for State Attorney General Ken Paxton, who's the leading incumbent, Senator John Cornyn. Again, that's in the primary sector. And officials say the danger is over after a possible toxic explosion scare in Garden Grove, California. This got pretty dicey. If you were watching along, a storage tank, aerospace facility started overheating with about 7,000 gallons of chemicals used in plastics. So 50,000 people evacuated. Crews got a break, though. There was a crack in the tank that relieved the pressure, and firefighters wow. kept it cool with water. You're seeing some incidents from all over. You know, last week there were some incidents in New York, and then there's this. And again, 50,000 people, some of which are now getting let back into their homes. And good news, air monitoring shows no dangerous leaks, no injuries reported, and crews are still keeping an eye on things. So could be one of those scenarios of a tragedy or major catastrophe averted. We did have some severe weather deep south. They're looking at a flash flooding New Orleans, all the way to southern half of Alabama, Florida Panhandle, southern Mississippi, large chunk of Texas, San Antonio, watching basketball, Austin, all the way to Lubbock. Chance of flash floods is pretty elevated. But we saw our share of rain for sure. We no doubt needed the rain. Do we need it all in one day on this weekend? Maybe not. That maybe helped to get some other things done too. SpaceX has completed a mostly successful test flight of Starship, the largest and most powerful rocket yet to make the astronauts' efforts to the moon possible in 2028. Don't know anything yet about what's going on with Iran overseas. We heard the discussions are still occurring, even though there are some issues that have occurred and erupted. But at this point, there is still discussion open, as far as we know. Dauphin County homicide investigation is unfolding this morning. State police say a man's body was found wrapped in a blanket in Londonderry Township on Saturday. The victim hasn't been identified, and authorities have charged Ilya Romanchenko, a 25-year-old from California, with homicide and abuse of a corpse. He was arrested in Florida on an out-of-state warrant. In York County, one woman is under arrest after a large fight involving kids and adults broke out. This is not somewhere else, ladies and gentlemen. This is at a neighborhood basketball court in Newberry Township. This is near Valley Green. This is on Sunday night. Police say she was armed with a knife. More charges are expected, and acting police chief said this kind of behavior won't be tolerated. The parks are meant to be safe for families. These gatherings, these takeovers, there were more over the weekends. I mean, it can be very much unsafe in a place that's supposed to be good for families. State lawmaker wants to stop the Pennsylvania Turnpike from sending text alerts to drivers. See, this is what stinks. So for a lot of you, that's how you communicate. You don't mind getting a notification. You sign up for them to remind you to pay a bill, do something on text. Others, you know, there are some texts that you just don't need. And there's the scammers out there. And unfortunately, the scammers may be winning this one. Citing confusion with scam messages, there's a call now to say, hey, Turnpike, you're going to have to do something different. They were just getting ready to do a new texting pilot program. So in this case, do they have to stop doing the right thing to help you pay your bills because they're afraid scammers are in the way?
0: Nice job. Thanks for ruining it for all of us. How could you?
1: I know you're hoping they just lose your toll fees.
0: My wife was all ready to click away and pay whoever that was when she got a text about the turnpike. She's weird about those rules too, wanting to follow them and all.
1: Whatever. Trying, right?
0: Whatever. I said, don't click on anything. No, no. I got a teacher. Don't click on anything. Payment plan. Please take 12 easy payments, honey. I keep telling you, 12 easy payments.
1: A paraglider whose chute collided with a plane over the Australian Alps is speaking out after a video of her near-death experience went viral. ABC's Hannah Bottom.
5: The experienced 44-year-old paraglider now responding to comments and criticism, saying I wasn't anywhere I wasn't allowed to be. As a paraglider, you cannot evade a light aircraft. And saying of the pilot who hit her, as a powered aircraft, he is the one required to give way. She said pilots in the area should be more focused and be on the lookout for paragliders, while acknowledging paragliders can often be difficult to spot even though we are brightly colored.
3: I mean, the sky is blue, so as long as, you know, parachute's not blue.
0: Who's got the right of way? I don't know.
3: I think they're still trying to figure that out in the sky, who has the right of way.
1: We can't even figure out on the roads.
0: You have to be on the lookout for paragliders. I do.
3: Apparently.
1: That was pretty pretty dramatic. Hey, if you want the good news, I had already gone over this, but 7 years since City Island Arcade, the arcade with the games, yes, is back on City Island. And it's going to be staying open until Labor Day. That's exciting. Nibs, you can go over there and hang out, play some games.
0: Exciting indeed. Exciting indeed.
1: I already talked about the teen takeovers, and there's adults who can't behave, although we're supposed to be teaching. We're not doing a great job, but...
0: Yeah, how can we ever say anything about anybody? Look at these graduations and those brawls.
1: There's been some ugly... Downtown Harrisburg. It could be any city.
0: Don't you dare blame it on kids. You act a fool, too, all of you. You grown-ass people. How dare you say teen this and teen that?
1: Wild brawl breaking out. It wasn't just a kindergarten graduation ceremony. It was a Catholic kindergarten graduation ceremony in Toledo, Ohio, that Vince saw. Jessica Anderson started cursing at other parents. She was hogging the seats. Five men in Anderson's extended family rushed from their seats, jumped the man during the fight. One woman hospitalized. Anderson was arrested on felonious assault charges.
0: And you know what? Some versions of the story I saw just a graduation. With others, I saw Catholic graduation. Mm, I said, I see how it is now.
3: I see how it is.
0: Bad behavior has no creed or religion. Whatever the hell I'm trying to say. Poor behavior. Shame on all of you.
1: It just is, right?
0: What happened to the art of ignoring? My mother ignored the person across the street. I told you, 30 years. Didn't say one damn word.
3: I don't know.
1: Nothing.
0: How about that for
1: you
0: a fight?
1: You never talked? Never.
0: She never? Nope. Neither one of them. Two old Italian broads. No fisticuffs. And they get the reputation for being violent, the Italians.
3: Oh, yeah.
0: See? Nope. The art of total disregard for another human being, looking right through them. That's what they did, and it was the greatest thing. No fists thrown ever.
1: I can't. Laughing for the sake of crying. It was a shame. There's a whole lot of stuff going on. And it's not, you know, it's not the movies. When a fight breaks out, it's not choreographed like you think.
0: Now, why do people hit like that, too? They aren't doing it right. I'm no Sugar Ray Robinson.
1: What is this, man? Yeah, can you describe that?
3: Most people really don't know how to throw a punch.
0: They're hitting people in the back of the head.
3: That's all for honor and all, but... Well, that's because people don't really know how to fight.
0: They don't, right?
3: They just cut loose and start swinging.
0: What the hell, man? And it used to... fights used to have more choreography to them.
1: It's not all a Michael Jackson video.
0: Man, nobody takes their shirt off anymore, Jen.
1: Oh, yeah. Oh, yeah.
0: That used to calm everybody down after a while. I'll tell you what, you meet me out, I'll get my shirt off. Time to get my shirt off and start dancing around. I'm too tired to fight.
3: Fight's lost its juice.
0: Yeah, but what is this? Bang, hit somebody, slapping him in the back of the head. Is that a fight?
3: No, again, what is that? It's just, you know. People not knowing how to throw a punch. Close your fist.
1: Caught up in hair and clothing.
0: Seriously.
1: Sometimes a trash can. If it's out in the street. I saw a bunch of those. Come on now. We can do better.
0: I don't know if we can. That's unfortunate.
1: Yes, we can.
3: At this point, yeah, I don't know if we can.
1: Yes, we can. Gen Zers and millennials are having to leave their parents' house, now they're quitting jobs and coming back home again for retirement. New York Post claims some Gen Zers and millennials are burned out in corporate America and they're looking to stop work for a while as part of the what they're calling the adult gap years or mini retirements. In fact, the hashtag adult gap year on TikTok has thousands of videos.
0: Of course it does.
3: Maybe that's what you should do.
1: Not everybody can afford to do this. But if you've been working some kind of corporate grind for 10 years or so, and you don't have big family support, maybe you have some money squirreled away and you go have some fun.
0: No. None to all that.
1: A sabbatical?
0: I'd love a sabbatical. Oh, God. I'm just going to have to leave here, but that'll be my sabbatical. But damn. I would love a little, what is that? A mini retirement.
1: Rather than push through a job that may be deteriorating or isn't the same one you signed up for, you can take some time off and find something more intentional once the dust settles. Some catchphrases thrown in there. A reset, Nibs.
0: I hate that word, too.
1: Pursuit of side hustle.
0: I hate that word, too. Reset, side hustle.
1: Carving out a new career path.
0: Carving. I don't like carving either.
1: Reframing.
0: I don't like pivoting either.
1: Yeah. We're not pivoting. Pivoting's over. Pivoting's been done.
0: Oh,
1: we've
0: okay,
1: all pivoted. Good. We're in a different direction. Unless you have to pivot again. But anyway, yeah, mini retirements are now the new rage.
0: Nobody called me because I'm still going around in circles. I didn't get the pivot memo.
1: And congratulations. CBS says a 108-year-old Dover, Delaware woman recently renewed her driver's license until 2033. Susan Young Brown celebrated her birthday at the Modern Maturity Center. She stays active by exercising 3 times a week. There she is. 108. Has her license.
0: If you say so, I'll see you on 81.
1: Could she do any worse?
0: That's good. I don't know.
3: At least her, you know, at least her question. Going 25 miles under the speed limit might slow somebody else down.
0: Yeah, it may save a life. Gertrude may save a life. What's your name? I just assumed.
3: I like Gertrude, though. Maybe Esther.
1: Every morning,
0: Esther.
1: For the past 20 years, she begins her day with a personal floor exercise routine.
0: I do, too. But mine's crying.
1: She walked.
3: Curled up in the fetal position.
0: That's exactly right.
1: Susan Young Brown. It's Susan. In the name.
0: Okay.
1: Susan Young. Susan Young Brown. That's her middle name. Young Brown.
0: Please get me young. That's not a particularly old name either. She probably was one of the only Susans around in the 20s.
1: It also sounds like
0: 20s,
1: like
0: right?
1: Young Brown sounds like a rapper name.
0: Young.
1: That's a rap name. She said, when I retired, I walked around the classroom for 30 years. I'm not going to sit down. So she refuses to slow.
0: There you go.
1: She was born in Delaware in 1918.
3: Oh, same year Biden was born.
1: Grew up during segregation, worked a family farm without running water or electricity. Later attended the Delaware State College for colored students, known today as Delaware State University. That's what it used to be called, Delaware State College for Colored Students. Graduating in 1945. She's currently recognized as the university's oldest living alumna.
0: Still gets that letter in the mail trying to get money out of her.
1: Right? Following graduation, she graduated 30 years teaching children across Delaware, including early one-room schoolhouses. Imagine the things she has seen in 108 years.
0: Yeah. No school shootings.
3: I had a friend that went to Delaware State.
0: Delaware State?
3: Played football there.
0: Oh, yeah?
3: Yeah.
0: Yeah?
1: I was just curious about the senior driving laws.
6: It's good to see Susan still out there.
1: Now, Delaware has no specific age for renewals. I don't know where you're from, but maybe that's Dover. Different.
3: Yeah, they should put her down a monster mile in Dover. Her go a couple laps around.
1: You have to go in person to renew.
0: Honestly, how fast can your reflexes and actions be at 108? I'm not trying to be an ageist, but damn. You got people not paying attention as it is. Now it's going to be up to her to watch
1: how
0: everybody.
1: How about mandatory testing for everybody?
3: Like a retest?
1: Everybody.
0: Good.
1: Everyone.
0: I welcome it. Good.
1: I don't care if you took the test 10
0: Good.
1: Minutes ago or 40 years ago.
3: I'm in because I feel like Good. My parallel parking has only gotten stronger since I was 16.
1: You feel like you've improved?
3: I feel like
0: you're very bold with your talk of how good of a driver you are.
3: I've driven with you, and we know how we know how that goes. So.
0: I have experience on my side. I am the far...
3: I've never got you lost, have I?
0: That is true. But I'm the far superior driver. But
3: no,
0: I lack in directional skills.
3: Don't
0: I make
3: me
0: up for in actual driver skills.
3: And what would those
0: I
3: be?
0: I was back in the old days, before phones. I was out there with cars that stalled.
3: Whose car has a dent in it and whose car doesn't?
1: Your car has a dent in it?
0: Sure, I've been in some accidents, America. Sure, I've flipped a car or two. But that doesn't mean I'm not a better driver than
1: the new car
0: man.
1: Has a dent in it?
0: What new car? What are you talking about? We out of time here, right? It's tough to throw around being a great driver when your car's full of dents. It really
3: and,
0: is.
3: And ladders.
0: Even for me.
3: Which, by the way, you still got that ladder in your back seat?
0: I know. I got the ladder's gone now. That's great. Yeah. For a guy who doesn't go near a ladder, I sure got a lot of stuff in my car, don't I?
3: You were carrying a ladder around for a while. Dude, I thought that's what your new side hustle was. You were just a contractor on the side.
0: That's what I've been doing. I didn't want to tell anybody. Five, is that it for you?
1: Yeah, sports.
0: All right.
7: And now, the People's Sports.

0: For the first time since 1999, the New York Knicks are going back to the NBA Finals, beating the Cavs last night 130-93 and sweeping that pathetic team right out of the playoffs. Cavs gave up in Game 3. If you've seen the clip of the Knicks driving for a layup and then all the Cavs players just standing there, you would have thought a whistle was blown and it was all, you know, play was dead. But no, game's still going on. And and last night, even more embarrassing, losing by, 43 points in the conference finals.
1: That's why you never bet the NBA, by the way. Bet the NBA.
0: Because last night I was like, 3-0. Cavs probably get one tonight, you know? Force it back to New York, the gentleman's sweep. But no, there was nothing gentlemanlike about it.
1: But then they took the starters out, too.
0: Who, Cleveland or New York?
1: Yeah, New York took the starters out. So they took Brunson out of the game.
0: And James Harden said after the game that they still believe they're the better team in the series. Sure.
1: Yeah, sure. Thanks. How about the Sixers? Thanks for your help.
0: And now the New York Knicks will await the winner of the San Antonio Spurs and Oklahoma City Thunder. You got Game 5 of that series tonight. That'll be 8:30 on NBC, but as much as the NYPD tried to stop them, Knicks fans were celebrating in the streets last night.
1: Oh, yeah,
0: did you see the video of all the NYPD cops lined up next to each other? It looked like they were waiting to take down Bane, not, you know, Knicks fans.
1: Bane of Batman fame?
0: They were up on, Batman Bane. Blew up Heinz Field, if you remember.
1: Yes, I do.
0: They were up on top of the subway entrances last night with brooms. And so, if anything, the city's getting cleaner because everybody's going around sweeping right now. So, New York could probably use that.
1: But are they going to get their asses kicked coming up?
0: Oh, they had, because they, shut down all the watch parties, they opened up Radio City Music Hall last night and had a watch party there because they were trying to keep the people off the streets. But New York is going to be in for it over the next couple of weeks because now that the Knicks are in the finals, there will be a few crossover dates between the finals and the World Cup.
1: Oh, my God.
0: That's being played at MetLife Stadium in New Jersey, and the New York transit system is going to be put to its all-time test over the next couple of weeks.
1: Man, oh, yeah.
0: Well, and I'm not really quite sure what's going to happen because Penn Station underneath Madison Square Garden, certain lines of that are going to be closed. So I don't know how they're going to get people from wherever they're going to Madison Square Garden, plus out to New Jersey to MetLife Stadium.
1: I have a chest pain just thinking about all that traffic and trying to navigate New York like that. Oh, no.
0: Imagine if you're, someone from not this country coming here to New York for the World Cup.
1: My money's still on them over me, but yeah, I hear what you're saying.
0: I'm still being entertained by the videos of Europeans saying that they're going to be able to walk to all these different World Cup venues.
1: I know.
0: You forget, they don't know that
1: Vegas. No,
0: we are not a walkable country. Nothing in this country is walkable unless you go to a city.
1: Unless it's got boards underneath it.
0: Or if you're playing that music behind it, you can probably walk too.
1: Bit of a march. That was nice.
0: And, personally, I'm just really hoping the San Antonio Spurs make the NBA Finals. Because I am tired of Shai Gilgeous-Alexander flopping, trying to bait every possible foul he can possibly get. Because it's becoming ridiculous at this point. From the game the other night between them and San Antonio, Spurs player doesn't even touch him. Literally does not lay a finger on him. But he does his weird leg kick out.
1: Shimmy to the ground.
0: Because of the rule of the landing spot. The player has to be able to cleanly come down from the air after taking a shot. But he's found a gray area within that rule where if he just kicks his legs to the side and then hits the player, they will be called for a foul.
1: Is he just playing smart basketball? Is he just taking every possible advantage?
0: I think that's part of it, yeah.
1: If he's your player, you love him, but kind of thing.
0: If you're a Thunder fan, which there's 13 Five. Of them. Oh, I was even more crazy than that. then you probably love it. But look, but there he is right there. Oh, give me the foul. Where's your foul? Look, see, he wants it. And then he's complaining to the referees. Oh, what happened? A couple weeks ago, you were laughing at the Lakers for complaining to the referees. And now there you are.
1: And the problem is when you hit the ground, then on defense, you're a man down all of a sudden.
0: Yeah.
1: And then you're all your ass.
2: The longer you lay there.
0: And then there you are bitching to the referee while Wemby's going down the court and throwing alley-oops to somebody else. So it should be an exciting finals either way. I don't really know yet if we know if the Knicks are any good.
1: Or if
0: they just haven't played anybody yet.
1: No. Cavs have no business being in the playoffs, says 698. I agree.
0: They looked like they didn't.
1: No, not at all.
0: They did not look like they deserved to be there. So another James Harden letdown for a team. You know, at least he got to the conference finals this time around.
1: That's right.
0: But imagine being a Cavs fan and spending all that money to go to those two home games, only to watch them get beat by combined like 70 points.
1: Right.
0: Oh, God. Well, the last time Knicks won, I think, was 1973, 79, one of those 2 years. It was the last time they won an NBA title. So there is a fan base that is starved for a championship. Wow. It is the New York Knicks.
1: It's early.
0: Fan base.
1: I think you're right. I think it's the early 70s. I don't think they won one in the late
0: 70s. Well, and what kind of differentiates the New York Knicks from every other New York sports team is that they are really the only game in town. You've got a city that's split between Yankee and Met fans, Giant and Jets fans, you know, even hockey with the Islanders and the Rangers. But when it comes to basketball, the Brooklyn Nets aren't really a New York team. They were bought by, you know, a Russian billionaire in Jay-Z and then moved to Brooklyn. New Jersey's asking for him back, by the way.
1: We can't have them.
0: They're not for sale. So you got Spurs Thunder tonight, game 5, 8:30. Over in the NHL, the Carolina Hurricanes in overtime last night. Take a 2-1 series lead over the Canadiens, 3-2 win in overtime. And tonight, the Vegas Golden Knights and former Flyer Carter Hart will try and make it to the Stanley Cup Final. Up 3-0 on the President's Trophy-winning Colorado Avalanche.
1: Seems like that new start for Carter Hart's working out great.
0: Working out perfectly.
1: How about that? What's the new start?
0: 9:00 tonight on ESPN. See if Vegas can get to another final in their young existence here, or if Colorado is going to pull off one of the biggest comebacks in NHL history. But right now for the Avs, not looking very good. Major League Baseball on Memorial Day. The Pirates, a 2-1 win over the Cubs. Henry Davis with a late go-ahead home run. Cubs have now lost 9 games in a row. Orioles, for the second day in a row, get a walk-off from Colton Cowser. A 2-run home run in the bottom of the 13th inning puts the Orioles up 9-7 against the Tampa Bay Rays. And a couple of buddies of mine, we were having a conversation about the Rays last night. Do you realize the Tampa Bay Rays no longer symbolizes a devil ray?
1: Yeah.
0: But they are just the rays of sunshine.
1: Oh, I don't know about the sunshine part. I know they didn't do the devil part.
0: They got rid of the devil ray, but now their logo is now just a ray of sun. I don't think I ever really realized that.
1: I can't believe a team can be woke.
0: Because one of my buddies texted last night, and he goes,
1: rays of sunshine?
0: He goes, I'm just realizing now that the Tampa Bay Rays are the Rays in Rays of Sunshine and not fish.
2: I like to be positive, but that sounds...
1: Rays of Sunshine.
0: They gotta go, like, so now that we've got past this, like, cancel culture thing a little bit, they need to go back to just being... They gotta put the old Canseco Wade Boggs uniforms
1: absolutely,
0: on.
1: With the fish on it.
0: Yes.
1: With
0: the... we can't have a sports team with the name Devil.
1: Devil Rays.
0: Devil.
1: What the devil? What the devil?
0: Who else? Let's see. Oh, Phillies shut out the Padres last night, 3-0. Kyle Schwarber with his 21st home run of the season. And the Nationals hit 5 home runs yesterday, beat the Guardians 10-2. They're now 1 game over 500. The Houston Astros throwing a combined no-hitter, beat the Rangers 9-0. White Sox Brewers Jacob Mizorowski threw 57 pitches that were 100 miles an hour yesterday. Yankees, Reds, Diamondbacks, Marlins, Dodgers, and Mariners, all winners. Today, some new series get underway. Some continue. Guardians and Nationals at 6:10. Rays and Orioles at 6:35. Cubs and Pirates at 6:40. And you got the Phillies and Padres at 9:40 this evening. Aaron Nola on the hill. I saw John Kruk made the trip out to San Diego.
1: Yes.
0: He usually doesn't go on the road trips with the team to call the game, but
1: I feel like he has family there for some reason.
0: That's probably why then.
1: Because if remember he played for the Padres.
0: Who? Kruk?
1: Yeah.
0: I don't remember that. I don't know.
1: Yes, he did.
0: You could be right, yeah.
1: No, he did, yeah. Right? Yeah.
0: Right?
1: Yeah.
0: Yeah.
1: Yeah. Yeah. Yeah. Tony Gwynn, a Padre, right?
0: Yeah.
1: Yeah. Yeah. Yeah. Okay. Yeah. Yeah. Yeah.
0: And then NASCAR and IndyCar, you had all the tributes to Kyle Busch at the Coca-Cola 600 and the Indianapolis 500. Daniel Suarez, the winner in Charlotte in NASCAR. And in the Indianapolis 500, you had, who was it? I forgot the name again. I can't even click on it right now. There we go. You had Felix Rosenquist as the winner of the Indianapolis 500. So a big weekend for racing all around. And then just the gut-wrenching video and photos of Kyle Busch's wife and their son there at the track. And Kyle Larson's son coming up to him and giving him a hug. And just heartbreaking.
1: Heartbreaking.
0: And then it was revealed, probably Friday, that Kyle Busch passed away from sepsis, pneumonia that developed into sepsis. The 911 call was released, which was also just not.
1: Oh, no.
2: I'm not going to play that. I have it here.
1: I don't want to hear it.
2: It was on all weekend. If you want to go find it, it was calm.
0: Yeah, it was calm. And the guy on the other end of the phone asks the 911 dispatcher not to have all the lights and everything on when they came up to the building because they didn't want to draw attention to anything that was going on.
2: Anytime that something like that happens, you can ask for no lights or sirens, so you don't want to make a fuss. But it was calm. I can't say there was. I don't know. It's just it's the worst time in somebody's life. I don't. If you want to hear it, I can play some of it for you. But you can.
0: I think we're good. Kruk always visits Tony Gwynn's widow.
1: See, I knew there was something going there. Oh, man. See that?
0: That's it for right now, though.
1: What did I see? What was that text I just saw?
0: Which one? Maybe the Devil Rays changed the name to Rays after Steve Irwin's fatal accident?
1: Oh, God. Oh no, that's right. I forgot about that. Yes. First-time texter. Couldn't resist hearing that it's National Redhead Day. My birthday today as well from the People's Redhead. There you go. First time texter. Is it Redhead Day? Did I hear that?
2: Yeah.
0: Yeah, Jen said that earlier. Yeah.
1: How about that? Okay, excellent. So happy birthday to you and happy National Redhead Day.
0: College Softball World Series is set. The field of 64 is set for the Men's College World Series. An insane walk-off by the University of Pittsburgh. Who
1: saw that,
0: I didn't really know had a baseball team.
1: Sure do.
0: Yeah. West Virginia made it in, too, mm-hmm. right? Yeah, I thought so.
1: They did, yeah. I think they're the last number one seed.
0: LSU didn't make it, but that's all right. They got bigger fish to fry.
1: They sure do.
0: So Coach O was back on the field this weekend.
1: Already?
0: He was back on the field, and then I saw that. He was running, like, a defensive drill, and then some dude who was a recruit took a screenshot of a FaceTime he was on with Coach O. So he's already...
1: That's right.
0: Hit the trail running.
1: That's good.
0: Coach O with $40 million of NIL money. Next three national championships incoming. people in Louisiana are beside themselves about just what's going on at LSU at the current moment. Because they keep bringing back people that they fired, who got fired for, like, paying players.
1: Oh, yes.
0: They brought Coach O back. They brought Will Wade back, who's the basketball coach. He got run out of town for some sort of recruiting violation. And now that it's all okay?
3: Oh, everything's above board. Listen, bro, everything's above board down there, Bobby Rush.
1: Coach, I'm sorry, did you say above board?
3: Above board. It's above board.
1: Above board. Take care of some business. We'll come back. Still to come this hour, we'll hand out Ford Nationals tickets.
4: Time for another 105.7 The X traffic update. 83 North, steady, heavy, but no delays over Easter. Summit southbound, looking good down past Shrewsbury into Maryland. Still the accident in Spring Grove, North Main Street, 116 near Glenview Road and Sprinkle Road. Lancaster County, still that accident in Fulton Township, Cook's Landing Road at Pilotstown Road. Gas leak investigation, West Hempfield Township, Horizon Drive at Dawnview Drive. 83 North looks good on the South Bridge. No delays, 81 or 581. Inbound River Route, steady, heavy, but no issues. Lebanon County's in good shape. John Wilsbach, right now traffic.
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4: After a lot of clouds, temperatures will climb into the upper 70s, just a tad humid as well, but we should stay dry today. Tonight's a different story. Scattered showers develop with a low of 65 and a mostly cloudy Wednesday on tap with a few stray showers tomorrow and highs around 80 degrees. From the ABC 27 Weather Center, I'm meteorologist Brett Thackera for 105.7 The X.
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6: 7:41 in the morning, minutes away from some Fort Nationals tickets, a four-pack to hand out. Have those up for grabs today. Vince has been, since he's joined the program, talking to me and the people about Arrested Development. Heard nothing but great things about the program from day one, but I've never watched it. I don't know why either.
7: Not yet. I don't know why.
6: Do you have a year in which it started?
7: November 2nd, 2003.
6: Okay.
7: It debuted on Fox. Had three seasons on Fox. And now is on Netflix, where it's had its last two seasons, 4 and 5.
6: But you believe I only need really to even watch the first ones? You don't love the Netflix
7: ones? Yeah, the seasons 4 and 5, they're all right. It ran on Fox from 2003 to 2006. That it was going to be picked up by a cable television network after the third season, and then that ended up not happening. Fox sold the episode run, 53 episodes for syndication, within a three-year deal with Microsoft's now defunct MSN video service, now called Bing Video. So back in 2006, this is where they were trying to put stuff.
6: That's funny.
7: To have it on television. But you've never seen it before.
6: No. And I love Jason Bateman. I love Henry Winkler. But I don't know why. I've never watched.
8: Now the story of a wealthy family who lost everything and the one son who had no choice but to keep them all together. It's Arrested Development.
7: So the main cast of Arrested Development is Jason Bateman, who you're all familiar with. In the early seasons, a young Michael Cera plays Jason Bateman's son.
6: Oh, yeah?
7: He does, yes. Mr. Manager. Just manager, buddy. Portia de Rossi, Will Arnett. That's kind of where he got his start in Arrested Development. David Cross, the comedian, plays Tobias Funke, who is Portia de Rossi's husband.
9: Oh my God! We're having a fire sale! Oh, the burning! It burns me! Evacuate all the school children! Ah! Oh, man! This isn't a fever! Sing, Greg! Can't even see where the dove is!
7: He plays a failed doctor who turns into a failed actor.
6: Okay.
7: And
6: he's very funny.
7: The show itself is loaded with cameos. Listen to who is in the show. Charlize Theron, Henry Winkler, Bob Odenkirk, Ben Stiller, Julia Louis-Dreyfus, Bob Einstein, who we talked about last week.
6: Super Dave.
7: Christine Taylor, Seth Rogen, Jane Lynch,

0: Martin Mull, Ed Begley Jr., Amy Poehler, James Lipton, Andy Richter, Scott Baio, Ron Howard, who this is all Ron Howard's brainchild.
1: Is it? That's his voice in the beginning.
0: He is the narrator of Arrested Development. Terry Crews is also in it. The one that I know, you and I both love.
2: Tobias had recently hired actor Carl Weathers as a drama coach.
3: Do you see me more as the respected dramatic actor or more of the beloved comic actor?
4: Whoa. There's still plenty of meat on that bone. Now you take this home, throw it in a pot, add some broth, a potato. Baby, you got a stew going.
3: Yes, that's fine. But I would like to focus on my acting, Mr. Weathers. I did give you my last $1,100.
4: Let me tell you a little story about acting. I was doing the Showtime movie Hot Ice with Ann Archer. Never once touched my per diem. I go to craft service, get some raw veggies, bacon, cup of soup. Maybe I had a stew going.
3: I think I'd like my money back.
0: So Carl Weathers plays himself in the show and pawning himself off as a acting coach.
1: I was going to say, he was in that show with Ann Archer. I think that's real.
0: Oh, I'm sure it probably is, yeah.
1: So ridiculous. Jeffrey
0: Tambor.
1: Of course.
0: Is George Bluth, who is the patriarch of the Bluth family.
5: I need the flight records. Dad, I'm trying to find some money for the family.
6: There's always money in a banana stand.
5: Well, we don't have the money, Pop.
6: There's always money in the banana stand.
7: You what?
5: Burned it right down to the ground.
7: Are you crazy? There was money in that banana stand.
5: Well, it's all gone now, Dad, and it was my decision. So the next time you want to have a little power struggle, just remember that you're playing with fire.
7: There's $250,000 lining the walls of the banana stand.
5: What?
7: Cash, Michael.
5: Why didn't you tell me that?
7: How much clearer can I say? There's always money in the banana stand!
5: No touching!
1: Tambor is crazy, too, by the way.
0: Oh, yeah.
1: As an actor, and he's hilarious.
0: His whole bit in the show that in, like, the first episode, he gets arrested for fraud or whatever, and then he lives in, like, the attic of the house. But, of course, the reason we started this whole conversation is because Henry Winkler is in the show.
1: Uh-huh.
0: Henry Winkler plays the family attorney, Barry Zuckerkorn. And what a role it is for Henry Winkler.
1: Zuckerkorn.
8: There's a chance we don't have to go to trial.
9: Absolutely. And I say we take it because we will never get an offer this good again.
10: Wow.
8: Great. What's the offer?
9: Well, I didn't read it.
11: I just got it yesterday. FYI, I'm trying to get back into the dating world.
12: Hey, you're not one of those silly men that's dressed like a woman, are you?
13: No, baby, I'm the real thing.
1: Peppercorn. What's his name?
0: Zuckerkorn.
1: Oh, Pepper.
0: Barry Zuckerkorn.
1: Barry Zuckerkorn. All right, so I start episode one. The first three seasons, at the very least.
0: At the least, yeah.
1: All right, I got to do that.
0: That's all you really need.
1: It seems like it is tailor-made for me for some reason.
0: Oh, yeah, I'm pretty sure it is. I don't know.
1: How have I missed this?
0: I don't know how you've never seen Arrested Development.
1: That is
0: before.
1: Crazy. All right, I better watch before it jumps behind a paywall between now and when I get home.
0: Yeah. Netflix plans on taking their own show off, so I don't know.
1: Leaving soon. Wait, I just started.
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16: Cumberland County, fender bender 581 eastbound between Camp Hill and the York split. They're off to the side. Just a little rubbernecking, but no backlogs or delays. 83 north, steady heavy over east of Summit. Got some slowing north of 19th Street in the construction. Looking good as you head down from the north on River Roots. No problems on 15 in between Dillsburg and Camp Hill. Just watch your speed. 83 south, got some slowing in the Eisenhower Interchange. Got some slowing 23 westbound as you head from the airport connector over to the turnpike. Looking good through Lebanon County. York County have an accident in the clearing stage in Spring Grove on Main Street 116. They're near Sprinkle Road and Glenview Road. Lancaster County Accident, Lancaster City on King Street and Duke Street, 1 Fulton Township, Cook's Landing Road at Pilotstown Road. John Wilsbach, right now traffic.
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31: Feature a lot of clouds. Temperatures will climb into the upper 70s, just a tad humid as well, but we should stay dry today. Tonight's a different story. Scattered showers develop with a low of 65 and a mostly cloudy Wednesday on tap with a few stray showers tomorrow and highs around 80 degrees. From the ABC 27 Weather Center, I'm meteorologist Brett Thackera for 105.7 The X.
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0: News update with Jennifer Shade on the way, and we're going to hand out tickets to the Mud Truck Madness Mud Bog event at the Buck. Cut up!
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2: Cumberland County, fender bender 581 eastbound between Camp Hill and the York split. They're off to the side. Just a little rubbernecking, but no backlogs or delays. 83 north, steady heavy over Easter Summit. Got some slowing north of 19th Street in the construction. Looking good as you head down from the north on River Routes. No problems on 15 in between Gillsburg and Camp Hill. Just watch your speed. 83 south, got some slowing in the Eisenhower Interchange. Got some slowing 283 westbound as you head from the airport connector over to the turnpike. Looking good through Lebanon County. York County, have an accident in the clearing stage in Spring Grove on Main Street 116. They're near Sprinkle Road and Glenview Road. Lancaster County accident, Lancaster City on King Street at Duke Street, 1 Fulton Township, Cook's Landing Road at Pilotstown Road. John Wheelsbach, right now traffic.
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10: After a lot of clouds, temperatures will climb into the upper 70s, just a tad humid as well, but we should stay dry today. Tonight's a different story. Scattered showers develop with a low of 65 and a mostly cloudy Wednesday on tap with a few stray showers tomorrow and highs around 80 degrees. From the ABC 27 Weather Center, I'm meteorologist Brett Thackera for 105.7 The X.
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4: Okay, good morning. As we're waiting to find out more on what is happening overseas, we do not know if there's any critical movement. Israel-Lebanon peace talks are supposed to continue this week as we're getting back from a holiday weekend. Memorial Day yesterday, services, ceremonies, parades in Gettysburg. Did you guys see where they had Memorial Day in a very special way? I mean, the rain obviously hampered a lot of efforts, although it did clear up a little bit later on. Rain didn't stop Gettysburg Joint Veterans Memorial Day Commission's 159th annual parade and among the longest running in the nation. This year's event featured four World War II veterans who drove along the route in period era vehicles, which was really cool. A lot of events this weekend, a lot of sports this weekend, which Vince will get back to. We did find out at least one thing. NASCAR legend Kyle Busch's cause of death: sepsis induced by severe pneumonia. I hope he just didn't let it go and that it could have been stopped for whatever reason, right? And then the most distressing part about all of this is people can't leave it alone. There are all of these conspiracies and all these issues and all these problems. And I mean, the stark realization, though, that something can go wrong in the form of a sinus infection that turns into another problem, you know, throat, lung, pneumonia, bronchitis in between, possibly, et cetera. And then the extreme nature of, you know, what he did for a living. But is it possible that that's all it was? Vince, you saw what I saw and you shook your head about all of the TikTok spiral reels.
12: Enough.
4: What?
12: Just everything's got to have some sort of conspiracy attached to it.
4: Like, it's almost, remember I called them the Yeah Butters? You can't even get a story out within 12 hours or less and the Yeah Butts come along. So there was an association with insurance fraud, and there was a settlement. The numbers weren't even right in part most of the stories that I saw. Regardless, it was a real eye-opener to many people how quickly something can take hold and take somebody's life, even at the age of 41. Texas primary runoff to be held today. That's the one with Attorney General Ken Paxton and Senator John Cornyn. Incumbent senator there. Officials say the danger is over after a possible toxic explosion scare in Garden Grove, California. Nips, you said you had no idea this was going on.
0: I still haven't seen it.
4: Right now, thousands of people in Orange County, California, living near a tank filled with a toxic chemical, have been allowed to go back. Officials say the risk of major explosion at the aerospace facility in Garden Grove is now off the table. They've lifted the evacuation order for 34,000 people, but 16,000 others are still not being allowed back, because there is still a risk for a smaller explosion. So they seem to, I would say, get lucky, or intervention, whatever you want to call it. So this thing cracked. It was a storage tank at the facility, about 7,000 gallons of chemicals used in plastics, and a crack in the tank relieved some of the pressure that they were worried about. They're putting water on this, trying to keep it cool. Firefighters did the best they could. At one point, nearly 50,000 people were told to evacuate. Nips, you had no clue what was going on at all.
12: No.
4: But it's on the other side of the country.
0: I still haven't seen it on the TV. On the TV, either.
4: So there's some optimism there that they may have settled to a point where safety and life can be restored to some semblance of normalcy, although I'm not sure what's normal after that. I know there are a lot of people that now we're finding out with data centers where the locations are of things that we never knew about or whatever. But how many times have I done stories? Think about it this way, where there's a chemical or it's a train track or whatever. You have no idea the stuff's going pretty much through your backyard, pretty much through your neighborhood, or not that far from it. But it looks like they got that under control.
0: That's why I'm always watching.
13: always watching what?
0: Everybody. Just in case.
13: Except see the news this week.
0: See something, say something.
13: You're supposed to. At least try to help out.
0: It's a rough world when the explosion where 50,000 people are evacuated doesn't even make one of these corners of the screen yet this morning.
13: You've been watching Pratt videos instead? Pratt videos from California.
0: I've been watching. I watch just like you guys do, thousands of videos, and I see nothing about no explosion.
13: Okay. Vince, you saw it, though.
12: Briefly.
13: Okay. It was covered throughout the weekend. Here's the deal, though.
0: No, I'm not saying it didn't happen.
13: Let's be fair. If it would have exploded, it would have been all over the news. Oh. But the fact that they maintained and they got this thing back down, coverage maybe wasn't as much. But locally, we have some stories to pick up over the weekend. There's a lawmaker that wants to stop, and this kind of stinks that maybe trying to do the right thing gets overpowered by people who can't do the right thing. A state lawmaker wants to stop Pennsylvania Turnpike from sending text alerts to drivers because they said there's too much confusion with scam messages. So the scammers win, Nips?
0: They do. Yep, they sure do. Because now we got to do something different. I got to wait for a letter in the mail. We have to go back to 1940. Thanks, scammers.
13: The Turnpike planned on releasing a new texting pilot program.
0: I plan on paying it. I don't need these scammers making things more difficult. Oh, sorry. I'm going to go to Turnpike Jail.
13: Told you, City Island Arcade is back open for the first time in 7 years. A little something good to look forward to. That'll be open until Labor Day. So we have a York County woman who was under arrest after this fight went down. This was in Newberry Township, folks. Newberry, Pennsylvania. This is like a hamlet, well, at best. There was a fight at a basketball court on Sunday night, one day off of all of this. Police say that there was a woman there armed with a knife. More charges are expected. It got wild. Acting police chief said that kind of behavior won't be tolerated. Parks are meant to be safe for families. You should be able to take them there. Chicago, we had some officers that got run into. California, there were some incidents. This teen takeover thing all across the country. And this one in Valley Green. Dauphin County homicide investigation is ongoing. A man's body was found wrapped in a blanket along River Road, Londonderry Township on Saturday. Victim not identified to the public, but Ilya Romanchenko, 25-year-old from California, has now been hit with a homicide and abuse of a corpse set of charges and was arrested in Florida with an out-of-state warrant. There's another story, too. Oh, you know, there was a property line dispute and the shots were fired. It's been a while since there was actually a guy killed in my my area many years ago. Did you guys hear about this? So we had the guy that shot and killed after opening fire outside the White House and the security gates. This one is just in your neighborhood, right? Anywhere? Property line dispute turning violent on Sunday night. 44-year-old Paul D. Inman was accused of firing a gun at his neighbor in Conowago Township just after 6:15 on Locust Point Road. Victim told officers they were standing on their own property when the shots were fired and are now facing multiple charges, including aggravated assault with a deadly weapon, simple assault, and reckless endangerment. That takes the get off my lawn thing to a whole new level.
0: Hope it was worth it.
13: What?
0: I hope it was almost worth it.
13: I said almost worth it. I was like, what? Did I miss something there?
0: This land is your land. This land is my land. Now, from California.
13: This is my land.
0: The New York
13: this is
0: Island.
13: My land right here. California, the right away. Forest. I have the stuff from the township. I can show you the lines. It's my land. Oh, those things do get ugly. I had some interesting lists. I'm going to go over the list of bands that are playing when we talk about that Bourbon and Beyond that we're going to give the tickets away for, right? And you're hearing all the keywords, right? You know, Foo Fighters, Mumford & Sons, Chris Stapleton, Dave Matthews Band, Queens of the Stone Age. I mean, it goes on. Hootie, Counting Crows. I almost said Counting Clothes. Joan Jett, Cheap Trick, dozens more. So you can try to win that. Listen for your keyword. And the Charlotte Observer says the Greensboro, North Carolina police are looking for a man who recently broke into a Popeyes at 5 a.m. and started cooking biscuits. I do love a good biscuit, Vince.
12: Especially at Popeyes.
13: The man also made shrimp and french fries before leaving.
0: He must have had experience. You can't just go in there and start stuff
13: up.
0: How
13: to turn on a fryer?
12: Well, as long as I guess you have experience, you know, in fast food and know how to work.
0: Could you walk into? Could you walk in there and get things running?
12: I believe so, yeah. it might be that thing that, like, I also feel like I could land a plane if necessary, but...
13: Nobody wants you to try.
12: You're saying, do you think I could just walk into a Popeyes that's not open?
13: Could you turn
12: and
13: on
12: basically
13: a
12: fryer open the restaurant?
13: Could you turn on the lights in a fryer?
12: I think so, yeah. I have enough faith in myself that I could do that.
0: I didn't think I'd get the lights on.
12: The thing is, though, if the Popeyes was closed, how long he had to wait for that oil to heat
13: that's
12: up.
13: That's what I wondered. He was there
12: even
13: for a while.
12: To even fry the
0: that's
12: stuff.
0: That's true.
13: How long did he stay? Because he fried food. The police posted, quote, to the individual who decided to break into Popeyes and proceed to cook shrimp and biscuits and stole a few things. Popeyes and GPD would like you to rate your food experience by contacting us and or the Greenwood Guilford Crime Stoppers, end quote.
0: Love that chicken from Popeyes. I don't like people breaking in and making my food. I'm weird like that.
13: Thanks. That's it from here. Vince has sports.
12: I could do it, though. I really think I could. What do you want? What do you want from Popeyes? You want like a five piece? Or...
0: So you got to go in there and figure out where the fryer is.
12: That's not gonna be too hard.
0: You'll use the old oil. Well, they do that anyway.
12: Well, the oil will be in there anyway. Okay. So.

0: on a Tuesday, and for the first time since 1999, the New York Knicks are back into the NBA Finals, beating the Cleveland Cavaliers last night 130-93, a four-game sweep of Cleveland. The Knicks have now won 11 games in a row here in the playoffs, took the final three against Atlanta, and in two consecutive series have swept the Philadelphia 76ers, and now the Cleveland Cavaliers. Been a long time since the Knicks have enjoyed a championship. Been a long time since they've even been to the finals. So New Yorkers are besides themselves at the current moment.
1: Go New York, go.
0: Go New York, go.
1: They look good, though, but Cleveland not playing.
0: No.
1: I mean, come on. No business being there, like the text club said.
0: Yeah. So, you know, are the Knicks really that good, or have they just not played anyone yet?
1: We'll see. Oh, boy, we'll see, all right.
0: It'd be hilarious if they get swept in the finals.
1: Oh, don't even. Poor Spike Lee. Poor Chalamet. Timothy Chalamet.
0: They went on a 20-0 run in the second quarter last night. You're in the conference finals. You can't score.
1: You have to stop somebody at least before.
0: Once. You got to stop somebody. Push them. Pull them.
1: Hack a
0: do
1: shack.
0: Do something.
1: Hack a shack at that point. Yes. Do something at that point.
0: Anything.
1: Take
0: possible.
1: The foul. Oh, brother.
0: So now the Knicks wait. And how long will they wait? Tonight, you've got Game 5 between San Antonio and Oklahoma City back in Oklahoma City tonight. That is at 8:30 on NBC. Finals are set to start next week, I believe. I don't know when game one is scheduled for. I think it's next week at some point. But yeah, the NBA moving along with their playoff format here as we make our way towards summertime. And so is the NHL, the Carolina Hurricanes. 3-2 over the Montreal Canadiens last night. Now lead that series 2-1. Tonight, the Vegas Golden Knights and goalie Carter Hart.
1: That sounds familiar.
0: Why do I know that name? We'll look to move on to the Stanley Cup Final, trying to get a sweep of their own. Came in as huge underdogs in this series, but maybe the Colorado Avalanche weren't as good as advertised, or maybe just once again it's the curse of the President's Trophy, which is given to the team that has the best, you know, record, most points in the regular season, and that was Colorado this year, but have been handled by Vegas so far, so we could have another team in the finals this evening while the other series continues.
1: The Vegas uniforms are terrible.
0: You don't like them?
1: I do not like that. It's just that brown color. I don't like
0: the... Well, it's supposed to be gold.
1: It doesn't feel like gold to me. I don't know why. But it just seems like that pukey kind of brown.
0: I don't know if they have it, but my vision for a Vegas hockey jersey is that it's black, and then kind of like how the Rangers do it, like the diagonal. It says like Vegas in that, you know, like Vegas tourism style font. It's got the little like stardust like things coming off of it.
2: It should have something shiny in it.
1: Yeah, it just seems.
0: I guess that's why it's gold. I guess.
1: They're laughing all the way to the playoffs, so aren't they?
0: Laughing
1: don't
0: all
1: matter.
0: The finals, possibly.
1: Yep.
0: Adjust my headphones for a second. How much of the hockey have you been watching lately?
1: A lot. Yeah. A whole lot. Of all the playoffs, yeah, actually.
0: So you didn't ship it in when the Sixers went home?
1: No.
0: No.
1: Still watch it. I mean, the Knicks are fun to watch. I also like to watch Wembanyama.
0: No. Just call him Wemby.
1: Wemby. I enjoy watching Wemby play very much.
0: 8-0-3. The Knicks are like the Patriots. Had the easiest playoff schedule and will get spanked in the finals.
1: Spanked, he says.
0: Spanked, I mean, yeah. Saw what happened to the Patriots. You know, Bo Nix doesn't destroy his ankle celebrating, possibly. Patriots are never even in the Super Bowl. And then you saw what happened when they played Seattle.
1: That's true.
0: Mike Vrabel may have had other things on his mind at that point. But, you know,
1: Oh, God, I haven't heard about that for 2 seconds.
0: That has quieted down because there's been no more Zapruder footage that's been found of the two of them.
1: Haven't dug any more footage up?
0: No, I think it's all been dug up at this point.
1: Them at Benihana or something? What Sharon else Hibachi?
0: Throwing shrimp into each other's mouths?
2: That's great.
3: Eggshell in your hat.
0: Major League Baseball, the Pittsburgh Pirates, a 2-1 win over the Cubs yesterday. Cubs have lost 9 games in a row. For the second day in a row, Colton Cowser walks it off for the Baltimore Orioles. A 2-run home run in the bottom of the 13th inning yesterday. Orioles beat the Rays 9-7. Who else? Nationals hit 5 home runs, beat the Guardians 10-2. And the Phillies shut out the Padres, 3-0. Kyle Schwarber with his 21st home run of the season leads all of Major League Baseball. A couple other things from yesterday. Brewers starting pitcher Jacob Mizorowski hit 100 miles an hour 57 times yesterday. Brewers beat the Cardinals 5-1. The Astros, a combined no-hitter, beating the Rangers yesterday 9-0. Took what? 3 pitchers to complete the 9-inning no-hitter. First since, I think, 2022 in Major League Baseball? No, first no-hitter since 2024, so 2 seasons ago for the Astros. A combined no-hitter who, this is not their first combined no-hitter. I don't even remember what year it was. They threw a combined no-hitter against the Yankees 1 year.
1: Yeah, not that long ago.
0: Yeah, at Yankee Stadium.
1: Yeah, it wasn't that long ago.
0: Who else? White Sox, Reds, Diamondbacks, Marlins, Dodgers, and Mariners all winners. Today you got Nationals and Guardians at 6:10, Rays and Orioles at 6:35. Pirates will try to continue the losing streak for the Cubs at 6:40, and the Phillies in San Diego tonight at 9:40. You'll also have Seattle and the A's on ESPN at 9:40 evening.
1: That's late.
0: That is really late. You can be able to stay up for that?
1: Oh, my. Yeah.
0: But you had the Byron Nelson in golf over the weekend. Wyndham Clark was the winner in that one.
1: Yeah, and also kind of owned his transgressions
0: at Oakmont at the U.S. Open when he destroyed a locker.
3: I promise I'll leave things alone now.
0: We were out at a bar, and we were sitting next to these guys who were intently watching the golf and having a whole conversation about they hate Wyndham Clark because he has no respect for the game after what he did at Oakmont by banging up the lockers with his golf club. I was like, it's not that serious, man.
1: Calm down. He had a temper tantrum.
0: There's people that are still gatekeeping golf, trying to shrink the game is what they say.
3: Well, they get upset about that wicker and that...
1: Wicker.
0: And going back to baseball, I don't know if you watched... it was either Sunday night baseball or last night at some point. ESPN did a whole thing about the tarps off movement.
1: I saw it, yeah.
0: Yeah, in baseball. So in the span of about 2 weeks... shirtless dudes have taken over Major League Baseball. Yet to be seen at Yankee or Dodger Stadium. Once it does that, it will be officially official. I just don't see...
1: My wife said enough with the adolescent bodies. Don't say that again.
3: That is well... Because that's what it... Yeah.
1: Way to take the fun out of seeing some... shirtless man.
0: I just don't see the bleacher creatures in right field of Yankee Stadium all taking their shirts off and waving them around.
1: I just don't see it happening. No.
0: Not too far off from the World Cup at this point. To Thursday, we will be 2 weeks away from the start of the World Cup. That too, with Memorial Day, the men's lacrosse national championship in college sports, Princeton. The national champion, so I'm sure somewhere, for some reason, Ross Tucker's celebrating with an adult beverage.
3: His anniversary was this weekend, wasn't it?
0: I did see a few pictures of Ross over the weekend.
1: I did, too.
0: The field is set for the Women's College Softball World Series. The 64-team field is set for the Men's College World Series. The University of Pittsburgh gets in with a walk-off the other night. I was a little unaware that Pitt even had a baseball team, so...
1: Sure do.
0: Must be pretty cold playing in Pittsburgh in April.
2: They scored like 20 runs on West Virginia during the season.
0: That's right. I remember that.
2: Mm-hmm.
0: College baseball is kind of like the NBA. The game is never really over until the final out is recorded.
2: I saw a ball hit the other side of the first base. You know, they have the longer base at first. So they don't break each other's ankles and stuff.
0: Yeah.
2: It's like, and I saw a ball hit that thing the other day, and it was in play, for goodness sakes.
0: Oh, there's multiple times where a college team will be down like 9-0 and then end up winning a game like 13-11.
2: Mm-hmm.
0: It's never over.
2: Never over.
0: And then racing over the weekend, and all the tributes to Kyle Busch at the Coca-Cola 600 in Charlotte, at the Indianapolis 500. Kyle Busch's wife and their son out there. Condolences from all the other families in NASCAR. And to be out there just days after all of that happened, that takes a lot of guts to do something like that.
2: Ugh.
0: Rough scene.
2: Rough indeed.
0: Rough.
2: Yeah.
0: That's it for right now, though.
2: All right. We'll take care of some business. We'll come back. Still to come this hour, we have the tickets for Buck Motorsports, the Mud Truck Madness Mud Bog Event. Mud Truck Madness Mud Bog Event. Mud Track Madness Mud Bog.
0: Bog.
2: I like the word bog. Bog Event. So we'll have those coming up. And when we return, we'll find out about Jennifer's exciting weekend if you follow her on social. It's crazy stuff going on.
3: It was a big one.
2: We'll be right back to hear about that.
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5: Cumberland County still dealing with the accident. 581 eastbound between Camp Hill Route 15 and the York Split. Everything was on the shoulder. Then the emergency crews got on the scene, took out the right lane. Then they decided they're going to take out the center lane. So now only one lane getting through there. Left lane is open. Backlogs to Trindle Road. 581 eastbound, stay to the left. 15 north got some stacking, trying to get on to 581 eastbound as well. And westbound 581 got some slow go there. Everyone hitting the brakes with the rubbernecking just after the York Split. Use some caution. 83 northbound looks good on the South Bridge. No delays on the river routes. Heading into York County, have an accident just outside Dillsburg. That's going to be Carroll Township, 74 at Golf Course Road. Lancaster City, a couple accidents. James Street to Market Street. King Street to Duke Street. And 283 East, running slow as you make your way down into the 30 split. John Wilspach, right now traffic.
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9: a lot of clouds. Temperatures will climb into the upper 70s, just a tad humid as well, but we should stay dry today. Tonight's a different story. Scattered showers develop with a low of 65 and a mostly cloudy Wednesday on tap with a few stray showers tomorrow and highs around 80 degrees. From the ABC 27 Weather Center, I'm meteorologist Brett Thackera for 105.7 The X.
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2: 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And we'll get those questions to Carl. Good morning, sir. What do you have for us today?
10: Well, so here's something interesting. A study came out and they looked over the last roughly 7 to 10 years. And today and tomorrow are actually the best times for sellers to sell their homes. They actually receive about a 10 to 11% more over the asking price on these 2 days. Now, they didn't say why, but I'm thinking it's probably because people like to buy a house and get in for the summertime, head to school, or they're switching schools or things like that. But again, I'm just speculating. I have no idea. But it's interesting because you think, like, why would like 1 or 2 days, especially back-to-back, be two of the best days of the year to sell a house? But in any event, there's some a little bit of housing trivia for you. But overall, you know, we're waiting to see what happens here with mortgage rates and everything else. You know, the 1st of June, we'll get, not the first day of June, but the first week of June, that Friday, we'll get the jobs report, and that'll give a little more information ahead of the first Fed meeting mid-June with new Fed Chair Kevin Warsh. I know you like to say that name.
2: Warsh.
10: But overall, you know, we remain optimistic. We're still seeing a lot of activity. People still looking to purchase. Not as much refi right now, but we are seeing, just I guess because we've been talking about it, people contacting us and saying, look, I know rates aren't where we need them to be, but let's do the rate watch thing. Tell me, you know, what rates need to be for me to save this much money. And we'll work it out for them free of charge, and then we'll call them when it happens. So yes, good things there as well. But overall, that was it. My weekend, I was in North Jersey coaching all weekend in the rain, and then back home and at work again. So starting off with you guys. So good way to start the week. And if you need us, you can always catch us every Tuesday and Sunday with you guys. Of course, 800-955-8508. Evenings, weekend hours as well. What else? Social media, all kinds of good things there. And the website, Freemont, F-R-E-E.
3: This is confusing.
10: MLG.com. Well, that's number 1846.
3: It's what? Tuesday.
2: Yes,
0: I'm lost. We're doing our best.
2: All right, Carl, as always, a pleasure. We'll talk to you on Sunday, my friend.
10: I appreciate you guys. Thank you.
2: All right. There he goes, Carl. Yeah, it is Tuesday. Lest you be confused, coming out of a holiday weekend, 8:32 in the morning. I could not, I may have not seen anything about that explosion, but I sure saw Jennifer Shade on my socials all weekend long.
3: Ooh.
2: Looks it's like you one. Had a great time.
3: I did. It was a big one. I mean, we started on Thursday, really, at Susquehanna Valley Harley-Davidson for our first bike night there of the season. So that was fun. It was a good time. And you can look, you can see all the pictures and videos and stuff. Jen Shade or Jen Shade Radio Rider, depending on the platform. It's all of them at this point. So there was that. And then on Friday, to really kick the weekend, we had the Warhorse Camp Hill ride-in. And it rained. It just rained. But however, did you see the videos?
2: I saw nothing. Yeah, I saw stuff going on. That's what I saw.
3: Twins still did the stunts in the parking lot. The crew did, they were out there. Even in the rain, there were ice cream sundaes and people running around and sitting on bikes and carrying on. And it was great. With DJ in there. I mean, it was awesome. So I got to thank George and everybody over at Warhorse, and you know, Dave at SVHT. It was just a great time and a great way to start the weekend. And then we had the air show in town. Unfortunately, they had to cancel Saturday, which is not what they want to do. But the weather just was not cooperating at all. And then Sunday, when I had tickets already for the lawn box, and I've done this, you know, when I can for a couple of years. So they had, it was a low altitude show. So like the flat show. So they had to stay, you know, in the clouds so we could see them. But what that provided was a wild opportunity. And I don't know, tens of thousands of people have seen the video now, I guess, from what I've noticed. But I just did a short clip. I did another one or two. I was just sitting in the chair being a total pedestrian about it, and I absolutely loved it. I bypassed all of the other things just so I just wanted to be in the crowd and sit in the chair with my friends. Janine and Eric and, you know, every, and we just kind of hung out, right? So we were watching this, but the sound, because of the low clouds, just rang all over the place. You didn't know which way they were coming from. It was very theater-esque. And by that, I also mean, you know, a theater where they would be used for their intended purposes. But the power was incredible. The and the effort was not lost on some of us. There are some people out there, like, seriously complaining and not realizing what they were texting when they did it. And then, you know, I called them out on it. They came back to have to explain. Look, the weather was just not okay for this event. And they had to make adjustments. So if you didn't see the F-16 or you didn't see the frogs jump in or whatever, it's because they had to make adjustments as the weather permitted for the window of opportunity they could provide to do it. I saw some just senseless crap and people
1: over
3: who...
1: planes?
3: Oh, yeah. No, because these are people who probably have never, and I said this on one of the posts, these are people who probably never even threw a birthday party with the expectations of a good time for their children, so they have no idea what this involves.
1: Can't even fly some planes anymore without people getting all mad. It looked but fine to me.
3: Then yesterday it opened up pretty good, and I was able to actually watch them from the house like a child out there with my binoculars. Look at it, they come again! There's a diamond! Oh, my God!
1: You're allowed to like things. It's all right.
3: I loved it. I love every aspect of it. You know, they don't want to disappoint anyone. And it's their, you know, their time too. And we get to have this here. Now, things are going to switch up from next year, I understand, as far as who's going to be performing. But right now, I'm just kind of absorbing it all because I think it was a great way to do all that. But I also, in between, on Saturday, even the pouring down rain, got to spend the day with our friends because you guys met the Watts, right? With Beards for Brothers.
1: Mm-hmm.
3: So we had a day at Amy Brothers Warhorse Garage. It was an event that was going on there to raise money for Beards for Brothers, which benefits and helps first responders battling cancer. So it was my pleasure to be there and do a little work, a lot of play, and kind of get the word out of what they're doing. Just don't forget about them because, you know, when October and November come around, you'll be hearing from them. But they were doing a great event. So congratulations to them. Even in the rain, when unfortunately the tank rides had to be given a rain check, that's okay. Don't worry. I will go back. It was a good time. So all that you can see up on the site. But thanks to everybody who came out. That's just a part of it. There are just certain people that even if it's raining, don't care. They'll just go. And that's what I love.
1: Shout out to the stunt folks for doing that on a wet ground. Mm-hmm. God love you.
3: Yeah.
1: That is really, that's dedication right there.
3: Yeah. I got to spend the weekend around just a lot of really genuinely cool people who don't wait for Mother Nature to give them permission to go do something.
1: There you go. So now we have to split into the people who don't care about the rain and people who do care about the rain.
3: Well, what's it matter?
1: It doesn't matter.
3: Like I said, Mother Nature doesn't care what you think. She will do what she does.
1: I think they should have sent those planes up in the clouds a little higher because I wanted to see it.
3: Did you get a chance to see anything?
1: Just from your phone. It looked great to me.
3: Ah, it was so cool. There's some beautiful pictures. Some of the vapors.
1: How many people have to die in the air to maybe realize it might not be a good idea to fly on certain days? I'm just saying. What do I know?
3: It's for everybody's safety and, you know, comfort, but safety first. They had the turnpike. If you had the, if you're traveling at all, they had certain areas blocked off because they know you'll want to stop on the bridge to watch it. So they, both sides of the Turnpike Bridge from West Shore to East Shore reverse had pylons set up so you couldn't pull over. You weren't supposed to stop on the bridge. Because you can only imagine you're on the turnpike and people are doing 80, 90 miles an hour and there's somebody stopped trying to watch the planes go over. But, you know, what they were able to do and what they couldn't do, they did the best they could for the people. And the problem is, too, when you have a situation like this, it backs up. So I know, like, the Jeremy Redding Memorial Ride, they had, you know, they had bad weather. There were so many charities. And with when a situation like this unfolds, if you cancel and you have to reschedule, then you're screwing everybody up. So they canceled Saturday and they moved some people to Monday for the air show. But not everybody could. They could just offer you next year, maybe. So it's nothing anybody wanted to deal with, but made the best of it, put some boots on and got out there and just hung out, enjoyed it. Lot of fans, lot of friends, lot of people all over the weekend. I love that. It was good.
1: Anybody say hi to us?
3: Of course. Nice. They always ask about you.
1: It's a good question.
3: They ask where you are and how you're doing, if you're coming out. If you really rock back and forth like that, did Jericho really? Yes, he did.
1: Why
3: yes.
1: would I make that up?
3: No, right?
2: That's a dumb question. I'm glad I wasn't there.
3: Vince, a lot of talk about grilling.
0: Oh, yeah.
3: People wondering if you got...
2: The respectful questions.
3: Yeah, you know, you got your ribs going this weekend or whatever for the holiday.
0: I made... what did I make? I made pork chops in the rain on Saturday.
2: Pork chops in the rain.
3: Better leaving a cake in the rain. But
0: Saturday was a horrible day. We were stuck inside the house all day long.
3: It was incessant.
0: All day.
3: It just poured. And was cold.
0: You're like, oh, it looks like it might have stopped. Actually, no, it's just misting now at this point.
2: It's misting.
3: Did you get out at all, Nips, to do anything interesting?
2: I went to the casino.
3: Oh, yeah, that's right.
2: Carried boxes. Carried tubs and stuff.
0: I can't believe you went to the casino and you didn't call me.
2: I serviced a Kenwood amplifier from the 70s. Actually, 1980. That was fun.
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1: A breast size, a decent breast size pile of water.
2: So at no point with all of this happening, does it occur to you that it might be easier to just wash the dishes?
1: No, I tried that.
3: It was horrible. No, it turned out to be terrible. I don't want to do so. And I'm trying to be thrifty, like you all say. I mean, I'm out there. I'm trying to repurpose something old. What am I doing wrong now?
1: If I charged one, you'd say I was an ass for doing that.
4: Does the dishwasher make a puddle only when it's running?
1: Correct.
4: Okay.
1: It's not just leaking every day. Like,
4: yeah. Well, I don't know. I didn't know.
1: So. I appreciate everyone asking. Things are going okay.
2: But when you have a dishwasher leak that's installed in the cabinets, you might even see that. A friend of mine had that happen. It was leaking, and she had no idea until like a year, and it ruined all the wood under and everything. So at least you know where it's at.
1: But you can't, you know, I have 9,000-year-old linoleum. You know, water eventually will destroy everything. You know what I mean?
2: You get mold. You don't want that.
1: Even a little bit of water on the floor, though, over time will destroy everything. People's but I'm trying to be thrifty.
2: People's Loader Man says I still have a dishwasher on wheels.
1: Here you go.
4: 980, saw Nips yesterday at the casino ripping a heater in the corner.
1: Not true.
4: Just kidding. I did see Nips from a distance.
1: So. Not true. No. Yo, a lot of smoke in that casino.
4: Oh, yeah.
1: Boy, they didn't get that memo. Why haven't these people been ostracized?
4: Well,
1: are they just fighting harder?
4: Well, they are, really, because, you know, the majority of the areas in the casino are smoke-free.
1: Ooh-wee.
4: But even where the smoking area is, just overpowering everything.
1: I remember the old diner trick with the partition. Oh, it's smoking over here. Not here, though. This is non-smoking. You won't smell anything.
4: What'd you play?
1: Played blackjack. I was fighting for my life, though. Started with 100 and just I couldn't get cards. And eventually got back to even and then stepped away, tipped the dealer, tried to cut my losses at even. Not glamorous or fun or anything like that. But should I buy $900? That's what it's going to be. Any way you slice it, this new dishwasher on wheels, because I can't... I can't have it installed into the kitchen itself. It's like 900 bones after it's all said and done. So that's why I'm playing this game. And I've lost everybody. We'll take care of your business.
4: Whatever you got to do.
1: I see your eyes glazed over, Vince.
4: I was reading the text club. People sending in pictures of pork butts.
1: Pork butts? Your barbecue peeps? Delicious.
2: So I wasn't going to admit this, but Vince, you inspired me to do some ribs yesterday.
1: There you go.
2: I have zero
4: patience. Sounds like they didn't turn out too well.
2: Zero patience for how long that takes. Look, I want to eat it yesterday. However, I did follow through. I think they were okay.
4: Okay.
2: I don't know if they were at Vince quality.
4: Hey, listen, you know, trial and error.
2: I shorted them a little bit because I was in a hurry, but I did.
4: That's what you can't do.
2: But I did get them on the grill. I did get the foil. I did take them off the foil.
4: Good.
2: But keeping a standard grill at 300, an older grill, was a trick.
4: You got to get it right to that sweet spot. But try and hold it there.
2: When that stuff rested, it's gone.
4: Yeah. They go quick. They don't last.
2: But I thought of you. I'm like, I got to try. Mm-hmm. I was in the store and I picked it up. Then I looked at a really big pack. I went, well, that's actually more cost. I'm like, I am not making like 25 pounds of ribs.
4: Just because it's a good price per pound?
2: Yeah. For whom? So I did the one.
1: Good thing I had 20 ribeyes for $40. I paid those this weekend.
2: Did you?
4: Oh, how'd they turn out?
1: Good. They're fine.
5: How'd they actually turn out?
1: They were good. No, listen, they were just fine. We had them in what capacity? Just on their own with rice. And they were,
4: okay.
1: They were fine. Yeah.
4: How did you make them?
1: Just on the stovetop. They're just fine.
4: Stinks the joint up something fierce.
2: Mince, I had brown sugar.
1: Sure, they're thin.
2: I had a little cayenne. I don't know. What else was I missing?
4: Don't give everybody your secret recipe.
2: I don't know. But I also realized I have 5 bags of brown sugar in the fridge.
4: Oh, yeah. Once you make something, you really start to learn how much you have. My girlfriend went to like one of the bulk stores over the weekend.

0: came back, came home with three bottles of ranch. And I was like, what? Why do you have three bottles? I forgot I bought the other two.
1: Well, now you won't go without.
2: Do you use a cauldron when you cook like Jennifer does at your house or what? How's that work?
3: It's after I get done hanging upside down to sleep.
1: Oh, I also had my friend Janine's potato salad. Have you saw that picture? I ate all of it.
0: I did see a picture of you holding a bowl of potato salad all now that I think about it.
1: I stole a bowl and I ate it all.
2: I wanted to make it, but I didn't have a cat's whiskers, so.
0: Excuse me?
1: He's over cat's there with whisker. My
2: I'm still with the cauldron. Yeah. Mm-hmm. Listen, people love food.
1: Dude, that potato salad love is my food. Undoing.
2: Talk I dirty to me.
0: That was kind of the terrible part about Memorial Day weekend is you couldn't really like go all out on the food because, you know, I can't have the smoker sitting out there for 6 hours running in the rain with the electric on. That's going to end horribly.
2: Pork chops in the rain.
1: Where's your tent?
0: I did, though. I did make pork chops in the
1: tent
0: rain.
1: Going?
0: No. I didn't want to do all that. I also didn't have anything to smoke this weekend.
2: Funny, I did.
4: I bet you did.
2: When I was using the grill at my mother's house, one of the last times I ever grilled, I did it under the patio in the rain. And I'm like, man, I don't feel so good. Oh, yeah? Because you're asphyxiating yourself. So don't do that, Jennifer.
1: Get some fresh air.
2: We'll take care of business. We'll come back. Still to come this hour. We're going to hand out the tickets for the Mud Truck Madness Mud Bug event at the book.
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6: Cumberland County still with that earlier accident. 581 eastbound between Camp Hill Route 15 and the York split. It is in the clearing stage. They have reopened the center lane, so center and left lanes are getting by. That right lane is still closed. Backlogs to Trindle Road. Expect some delays there. Eastbound 581. Westbound side got some slowing past the accident scene just west of the York split. Some rubbernecking there. Use some caution, everyone. Hit the brakes. We're looking good on the river routes. No delays. 83 over Easter Summit in the Lancaster County. 30 and 283 have thinned out. Accident in Columbia, 462 at 8th Street. York County have an accident. Manchester Township, North Georgia, Taft Avenue. John Wilsbach, right now traffic.
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16: Will feature a lot of clouds. Temperatures will climb into the upper 70s, just a tad humid as well, but we should stay dry today. Tonight's a different story. Scattered showers develop with a low of 65 and a mostly cloudy Wednesday on tap with a few stray showers tomorrow and highs around 80 degrees. From the ABC 27 Weather Center, I'm meteorologist Brett Thackera for 105.7 The X.
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0: 8:56 in the morning. News update with Jennifer Shade on the way. The national keyword for Beyond Bourbon and Beyond Festival. We'll have that coming up for you. 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
6: Cumberland County, still with that earlier accident, 581 eastbound between Camp Hill Route 15 and the York Split. It is in the clearing stage. They have reopened the center lane, so center and left lanes are getting by. That right lane is still closed. Backlogs to Trindle Road. Expect some delays there. Eastbound 581. Westbound side got some slowing past the accident scene, just west of the York Split. Some rubbernecking there. Use some caution, everyone. Hit the brakes. We're looking good on the river routes. No delays. 83 over Reeser Summit in the Lancaster County. 30 and 283 have thinned out. Accident in Columbia, 462 at 8th Street. York County have an accident in Manchester Township, North Georgia, Taft Avenue. John Will Spock, right now traffic.
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22: Sure, a lot of clouds. Temperatures will climb into the upper 70s, just a tad humid as well, but we should stay dry today. Tonight's a different story. Scattered showers develop with a low of 65 and a mostly cloudy Wednesday on tap with a few stray showers tomorrow and highs around 80 degrees. From the ABC 27 Weather Center, I'm meteorologist Brett Thackera for 105.7 The X.
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23: Good morning. We are watching overseas right now in Iran. There are there's some attacks happening, though, as the president said, that the whole negotiation process is still going on with Iran. We had the holiday weekend. Yeah, it was rain. There was a lot of rain. Interestingly enough, though, we must have needed it so bad that it's not as sloppy as I thought it would be, considering how much rain we had.
24: Rain. We need it.
23: Services, ceremonies, the parades, the, oh, I still think this is awesome. Gettysburg Joint Veterans Memorial Day Commission's 159th. They had four World War II veterans who were in that route. That was cool. We had a great time, whether it was, you know, the bike nights and all of the things that happened. You had the Indy 500. You had the NASCAR race. Vince will get to the actual winners of all of that if you haven't heard, but NASCAR legend Kyle Busch, cause of death found to be sepsis induced by severe pneumonia. Now, there are a lot of people who can do a lot of guesswork on this. First thing I thought personally was, how many times did I let a cold go too far? Nips, you remember me sitting with my head down with my sinus infection that had gone into my lungs and the cough that won't go away for a month and all those kind of things. Can it kill you? Apparently it can.
25: Well, work is important.
23: It can turn on you. And when somebody,
25: very important.
23: Yeah, well, when somebody carries the weight like this for an entire brand, you have a tendency to think that, you know, you got to keep going. And I hope that's not what happened here, that felt like he had to keep performing and performing and performing. But that is part of the performance process.
25: I'd have died before I called off the WYSP, Vince, in Philadelphia, because they would have replaced and they got somebody else to do it just like that. So I went there.
23: It can
25: death's
23: happen.
25: Door many times.
23: So there are two things. Number one, your name is on it, so that is part of it. The other part is, yeah, there's always, when you're in a business where it is, you know, prime, that you know other people want this spot and this job. Sometimes that drives you straight through. It has me. Driven me straight through, getting up every day in the dark and piddling around to do the work, to get, you know, whatever. You guys don't see a lot of that process. You don't see a lot of the process that these drivers go through. So my heart just broke over the whole thing. Because if it could have been prevented at 41 years old, and we don't know if there's anything else going on, but then his wife and son and everybody out there, and it was just, it was a lot. It's a lot to process. I'm still going through it. But it did ring some bells for folks. And go, you know what? Maybe I should care for myself a little better. Hopefully, you can do that. And if you've got to go to the... I know guys don't like to go to the doctor. Nobody likes to go to the doctor. Nobody. Oh, I can't wait for my doctor's appointment. I've never heard anybody say that unless it was maybe some good news on the way, but very rarely. Can't wait to go to the doctor 7 months from now. Whatever. So this guy had a lot at him. If you heard a guy shot in the arm, that has happened. I don't know. The general guess at this point is it was an antibiotic. That has happened. Some do that. Old school doctors used to do that more. But because I know mine did. And then he would also say, why did you wait so long to get here? As I'm laying on that crinkle paper in the fetal position, trying to breathe, can't lift my head up, having a terrible time with bronchitis that can turn into pneumonia. Is this what happened? We don't know. I'm just saying, like, most of you have a personal experience somewhere along the line where you let something go and you can at least understand and sympathize with this situation. But at the same time, then you opened up any number of social media platforms, including TikTok, and there's the other side of it, that there's a sinister issue because the insurance. First of all, over half the stories, Vince, I don't know, maybe you can verify this, maybe 80, 90% of the post didn't even have the right number of the settlement involved the insurance company.
0: This is another one of these Trevor Bauer deals.
25: I was going to say,
0: Trevor Bauer deals again.
23: Right.
0: I saw multiple articles where it's listed as Kurt Busch. Well, what are we doing?
25: That's
0: really
25: horrible.
0: What are we doing?
23: And really, it's anything for a click. You click, you got the engagement of some kind, and that means you're putting money in somebody's pocket. But I don't know, there have been a lot of things that have been right too, right? There's been some stuff that we go, that's crap, and you find out later, maybe it isn't. So hard to say.
25: The trash cans, the only damn conspiracy theory that I ever saw that was actually true. The trash cans in baseball.
0: Yeah.
25: Oswald's still in jail, still dead.
23: Yeah.
25: That's the only one, though. The trash cans of baseball is the only nonsense BS conspiracy theory that ever came from videos online. Remember that?
0: Oh, yeah.
25: So, find me another one. Find me Elvis's body, or find me JFK's second shooter.
0: Oh, what did I see this weekend? It was some woman who lives in Memphis talking about how people who live in Memphis don't go to Graceland because they know that Elvis still lives there.
25: Well, they... Sorry, I'm not gonna give creeds to stupid ass people. How do you like that? How do you like that?
23: Your own experience in life is gonna matter a lot more by the day.
25: I'm
23: being able to balance
25: damn near genius.
23: Yeah, balance what you see and hear on a video versus what you know to be true in real life or your experiences.
0: There you go. 334. The Reading Eagle used a picture of Kurt Busch for Kyle's article. That's a newspaper.
25: A what? A newspaper? Someone's got to get it right.
23: Yeah. That's sad.
25: Well, at least when they don't write about me, they don't get it wrong.
23: And I don't need
0: N-I-P-S-Y.
23: To click on the...
0: N-I-P-S-Y.
23: I don't need to click on the picture of, you know, mother and son. You're good. I know you want me to click on it some more, but I saw it with my own eyes.
0: I don't know if this has happened to you guys at all. But now I'm getting all kinds of Kyle Busch content, like stuff that was from his social media that's now making its way on to mine.
25: Too,
0: and it's very eerie because it's like, well, is it just now pushing his content because he's dead? Like,
25: probably just like, you know, when a musician dies, you know, sometimes they get downloaded.
0: Yeah,
25: it's the same
0: kind
25: of principle.
23: People, you end up in the algorithm and, I mean, they know that there's a... They want, you know, there's a reason for it, so it just goes.
25: But, man, I tell you, the yoga stretching got out of my algorithm so damn fast. See, these other things I can't ever get rid of. I don't know what the hell's going on.
23: Unfortunately, for any opportunity or any circumstance, there are people that are willing to exploit. And never before in the history of humanity have you had somebody be able to get that into your phone in your pocket as fast as it does. So, Vince, you're in until you find something else to look at, and then you will be on to something else. All right, other items. We did have the man who was shot and killed after opening fire outside the White House West Security Gate on Saturday evening. One bystander wounded. Shooter identified as 21-year-old Nasir Best. And he was not a stranger to authorities. York County property line dispute turned violent on Sunday night. 44-year-old Paul D. Inman, accused of firing a gun at his neighbor in Conowago Township, happened at 6:15 Locust Point Road. Victim told officers they were standing on their own property when the shots were fired. These neighbor things, they can get ugly. And are now facing multiple charges. If y'all don't band together for anything that's getting built in your neighborhood, you're fighting each other.
25: No, but you have to. But it's the teens. It's the teens and their gatherings.
23: Well, and those are bad. However, sure. Ladies and gentlemen, yeah. As adults, we're not doing the best job of how to behave and teaching that. Come on. Because now it's just a free-for-all. Hey, everybody, let's meet somewhere and tear it up. And that happened in Valley Green, which is, it's you guys would know as Newberry Township. So York County. So we got one woman under arrest. Large fight involving kids and adults breaking out on a neighborhood basketball court. Police say she was armed with a knife. More charges are expected. Acting police chief said, this kind of behavior will not be tolerated. And parks are meant to be safe for families. What the hell's wrong with you?
25: What happened to dance fighting? This brawling that people do.
0: Yeah, like, can't we just settle things like they did in the West Side Story?
25: Absolutely.
23: What happened to help out around the neighborhood? Get a starter job. Do something. So, I mean, that's exactly. All I could think of was beating. But that's not what this is.
25: Well, when grown folks act normal, maybe the kids might.
23: Let's start with us.
25: Is that a crazy idea?
23: Let's start with us. Every word you say, every action you make, kids are watching.
25: I'm not officially not cool.
23: Are we all feral now? Is that what happened? We're all just loose. We're all just, woo!
25: Speak for yourselves,
23: America. Whatever.
25: I follow the rules.
23: No consequence.
25: I follow the rules. Hit this dump button, man.
23: Constant
25: rules, Jen.
23: Screwing it up.
25: What do I get rewarded by following the rules? How do I get rewarded for that?
0: Another day of employment.
23: I asked somebody that in an unrelated
25: discussion.
23: My
25: reward is my paycheck. That's what you used to say.
23: That's how I feel. Yes.
25: That's right. I do not feel that way.
23: That's in terms of trophies. That's different. I don't think trophies or accolades or anything, but my reward is my paycheck. I like getting it.
25: I saw you get a trophy, though.
23: I did. Want to bring it up?
25: What's that?
23: Want to bring it up?
25: No. You're the trophy. What, not me?
23: I'm bringing it in here so somebody else can dust it. No, it's all right. Seriously, it's cool. All that stuff is good. Good happiness, offering things, you know, having a good time. But, man, we got to stop the insanity of out there in the wild. Acting like you're wild animals is just got to cut it out. Because kids should be able to play at a park. You're mess it up for everyone. Okay, what else? The possible toxic explosion that Nips missed altogether in Garden Grove, California.
0: Yeah, thank God it wasn't here.
23: Is okay now.
25: I'm sorry.
23: Storage tank aerospace facility started overheating about 7,000 gallons of a chemical used in plastics. Crews got a break in this when the tank cracked and relieved some of the pressure that was building and building. This thing heated up. Heat up 900, 1,000 degrees. Ooh, not good. Firefighters keeping it cool with water. At one point, they had nearly 50,000 people who were told to evacuate the area. Good news, air monitoring showed no dangerous leaks, no injuries reported. Crews are still keeping an eye on things. Last look here this morning, people are some, not all, being allowed back into their homes. There still could be a small problem, but 16,000 of them still not allowed back because there's a risk of a smaller explosion.
25: Man.
23: Not anything anybody in the area expected. Weather, of course, was not just a problem here, but the Deep South bracing for a new round of heavy rain and thunderstorms now, following some damaging storms over the holiday weekend. A suspected tornado slamming into the ABC station in Dothan, Alabama. Security cameras catching that moment. One employee tried to leave the building when the glass wall started shaking before a glass pane was smashed and sucked into the storm.
0: Trying to leave early. Mother Nature will take care of that.
23: Several nearby homes
25: suck back
23: damaged.
25: Into work.
23: Oh, no, you're not. Then, again, you know, the
25: yeah, that's what it's. I will never die for this place.
23: Possibility of flood.
0: I listen.
25: In the day, I would have.
0: Your wishes are well understood. I know what your wishes are. Don't let you die in this building.
25: No, but I mean, I would not die to risk my job for this job. My life for this job, I mean. That's crazy. Poor ABC station. That's if being in Alabama ain't bad enough.
0: I was reading some article yesterday about how they were talking about New Orleans is going to be underwater in like 30 years.
23: It's been a discussion since Katrina because of the way it's like a flat bottom of a
0: soup bowl. I have to
23: soup
0: go get
23: bowl.
0: My dad and my uncle out of there before they float away.
25: We are back to ignoring that area. Don't you worry about it, Vince. Please.
23: Party's back on. Beads are flying. No worries until tomorrow.
25: I can still see the people on the roofs. If I close my eyes, I can still see it.
23: And stuff.
0: I saw it firsthand.
23: Yeah. But just remember, flooding can occur at any place, at any time, with the amount of rain that we had. Not necessarily seeing the flooding so much, although some of you were by the creeks over the weekend camping and doing whatever, and those creeks were coming up quickly. So when you got to move, don't drive through standing water. You know the drill. And again, I'll probably be doing a story about that somewhere along this spring.
0: I just thought about you possibly camping near a creek where it was about to flood.
23: Just start with camping.
25: Are we having fun already? I didn't even know what's the joke.
0: No, I'm just picturing you in a tent and you like peek out of the door and you can see the creek is like rising and the water is coming towards you.
23: We got him out one time, Vince, in a cabin. It did have a microwave.
0: Listen, as long as it's got running water and electricity.
25: It was glamping, right?
23: Yes. Yes.
25: I did it. I was there. I really did it.
23: You brought your robe?
25: Some reason I brought a bathrobe, and they think that was very funny.
23: Well, it was good because there were different people there, so you want to make sure you're covered in case you have to go to the bathhouse. But we had an indoor
25: bathroom. Do anything bad enough to really...
0: Bathhouse?
25: I didn't do anything...
23: Not that kind of bathhouse.
25: I didn't do anything weird or bad enough for it to be remembered that good, so thank goodness.
23: If I recall, we had a good time.
25: Yeah, I think so. Nothing weird
23: That's
25: happened.
23: What we're going to do when we go to the shoe house. Don't bring it up again.
25: No, people send me pictures all weekend of the shoe house. That's fine.
0: If I were
25: words
0: to go,
25: matter. Just let me trust me on that. Words matter.
0: If I were to go take a picture of myself holding today's newspaper at the shoe house, would you believe it?
25: Please. Even I could Photoshop
0: it'd like me,
25: that.
0: It'd be like Lee Harvey Oswald with the gun in the newspaper.
23: Hey, quick note. We had a couple of break-ins. I think it was a
25: Life magazine. I have that issue.
0: Of course you do.
25: Sorry.
23: Cumberland County, and then the same person hitting Lebanon County, and I don't know, this has been going on for a while. All of the cars, when I saw this story, left unlocked. Now, there are a couple of things that happened here. Wallets, certain things stolen, a gun. What are you doing with that in an unlocked car? Come on. Okay, so they got that guy. These kids, though, advocates say four New Orleans teenagers, to tie things up neatly, were recently arrested for trying to steal Uber cars. Two of the teens were wearing ankle monitors, which made it easy for the police to identify and catch them. DeBaron Banks and an accomplice hid in an attic during an hours-long SWAT standoff while two other youth were found in the stolen vehicle.
0: Two youths.
23: Yeah, with their ankle monitors on. United Press International says an Idaho man recently set a new Guinness World Record by putting on 32 t-shirts in 1 minute. Congratulations, David Rush had to wear 25 shirts to break the record. He wore 35 shirts in the minute.
25: That doesn't seem like so awesome.
23: Three were disqualified. Well, until you try to put them on. Do you remember what the people look like?
0: You think I can do that?
23: It's like a rubber band.
0: You think
25: bigger, too.
0: I think
25: it'd be smaller to do that.
0: Yeah, but I get like a couple double X's, a couple triple X's, put them on.
23: Do you have to start with a certain size and go to others?
0: You probably got to start with like a medium and then build on top of that.
25: Yeah.
0: 36 t-shirts in a minute.
25: I don't know why. It just didn't seem like a crazy amount.
0: I'd like to see a video of it to see if he had any sort of help putting on the shirts. Like if there was someone handing him
23: a shirt every single time. Usually there is. Let me see if I can find
25: video
23: for Vince quickly. Here
25: the
23: we go.
25: Thing for Rockfest, the most people yelling Jennifer at one time. It will never be broken because no one will care but us. That's the genius behind that. As I talk to myself about this again.
23: I'm just looking for
25: it. So frustrating.
23: Well,
25: we could definitely have done that.
23: We have to make the effort. When it comes to Guinness World Records, you have to apply and spend money.
25: Absolutely.
23: It's not a free thing.
25: Two things we ain't got.
23: Well,
25: time and money.
23: We could. It's just we have to decide that's something we really want to do. Friction is the biggest problem, Vince.
0: Yeah.
23: As the layers go. And the fabric compression. And then being able to move your arms.
0: Have you guys, you probably haven't seen this. There's a guy on TikTok. His whole shtick is how can he put on his pants with X amount of layers of starch on them?
23: I haven't gotten that refined, Vince. I have other things to do. Okay.
0: It's like narrated. It's like, now here we see the cowboy putting on his jeans with 500 layers of starch. And literally just look like the jeans look like they belong on like a statue or something because they're that
25: and
0: stiff.
25: And he puts them on?
0: It's kind of hilarious.
23: There's the journey to becoming the world's fastest dresser. There's a video on that. Just fast dressing.
25: We're out of time.
23: If you really want to break a record, there's something that hasn't been done.
25: No, the idea is the Jennifer thing is brilliant, according to me. Anything else for you, Pop?
23: No, I'll find your video. Oh, he's doing it himself.
0: Doing it himself, yeah.
23: Watch the audio on this. Oh, he has them all laid out, kind of in circles with the arms, or in ovals. He's doing it himself. And he's on his knees.
0: I think I can do that.
23: Vince, challenge accepted.
25: Come on! That sounds about right.
24: Let's go!
23: Congratulations, David Rush.
25: That's awesome. Congratulations. You're a world record holder.
0: How does it feel?
25: You did it. That's awesome.
23: Vince,
25: hit it!
2: Two gone in this first, and here comes Bryce Harper.
3: And now, the People's Sports.
4: Now batting for the Phillies, number 3, designated hitter, Bryce Harper.
25: To the sports department.
0: Have you seen the video of Bryce Harper that's taking over the internet? The video Bryce Harper posted to his socials the other day about how he brushes his teeth?
25: No, huh?
0: Nothing is going to prepare you for what you're going to see in this video. And it's taken the internet by storm.
25: Oh, yeah?
0: Yeah. So apparently when Bryce Harper brushes his teeth, he squirts the toothpaste right into his mouth.
25: Oh! What is he, a communist?
0: And then starts brushing his teeth.
25: He is Al-Qaeda. Out of this country you go. I don't know who you are. Squirts in his mouth.
0: Takes the tube, squirts it in his mouth, and then takes his tube, wets it a little bit, and then goes in and starts brushing.
25: That is not Habu at all. Not at all. I don't get that at all. That's crazy talk.
23: I never thought about that. Is that a good idea?
0: I don't know. I've never tried it, so I'm not aware.
23: I expect a video this afternoon.
0: I'll see if I can do my best to replicate it.
23: You put it on your teeth or you put it on your tongue? You just go,
0: I don't know, huh?
25: Nah, I don't. It's too much. Too much. And then it's under your... Wait, you're putting it under your tongue? Really? You're not putting it under your tongue? Like a tincture?
0: Or you're like squirting it like right on like your tooth so then you can start like as like a base from there? I don't know. Either way, here we are on a Tuesday from the world of sports for the first time since 1999. The New York Knicks are back in the NBA Finals, beating the Cavs last night 130-93. Knicks have now won 11 games in a row, the third longest winning streak in NBA playoff history. Four out of the five teams that have won this many games in a row have gone on to win the NBA championship. Will that be the same for the New York Knicks? We will have to wait and see. If you're a Cleveland Cavaliers fan this morning, I'd be taking my jerseys back to the arena and trading them in. With the way those guys played the last couple of games,
25: disgraceful.
0: They did not deserve to be there at all whatsoever, and I feel terrible for the people who spent hundreds of dollars to go to those games just to watch their team give up, you know, hundreds of points. And then not play defense at all.
25: Oh, the jogging. I know exactly what you're talking about.
0: Like,
25: too.
0: I
25: saw the same thing.
0: I thought the Cavs defense couldn't get any worse from the first two games, but somehow it did. Like, at least in the first two games, James Harden was doing him his best impression of playing defense. Last two,
25: no.
0: Not even, no.
25: Nope. Only put his hands up to shoot the ball.
0: Hey. But at least Taylor Swift and Travis Kelce were at the game. That's what they'll hang a banner of in the rafters. Taylor Swift and Travis Kelce came to one of our games.
25: Because he's a Cleveland fan.
0: Yeah, sure.
25: Okay, right?
0: Yeah.
25: That's what I said. I was like, oh, okay, he's a Cleveland fan.
6: All right.
25: Way too close to the action for everybody. Imagine that ball hit Taylor Swift in the perfect face of hers. Like a Marcia and the football in the nose. Oh, my God, Taylor Swift's been hit by a basketball square on the face.
0: Just Carl Anthony Towns goes diving into the stands and just takes a...
25: Have you taken a basketball to the face, to the nose?
0: I'm sure I've
25: got it. God, does that hurt.
0: You ever take a line drive off the shin?
25: Oh, that hurts too. God, does that hurt. Can you imagine?
0: Did you ever get blindsided by somebody?
25: No, I have not.
0: On a punt return?
25: Yeah, you told me about it. That knocked you out, right?
0: It did, yeah.
25: Jesus. That's not funny.
0: But imagine that's
25: frightening.
0: Now,
25: my mother saw that. I don't know where
0: she wouldn't let you go back. Yeah, she'd come pull you right off the field.
25: I don't know if she'd recover from that. Oh my God, you knocked cold.
0: Now, hypothetical situation: Taylor Swift, Travis Kelce, sitting courtside. The ball is flying out of bounds. Karl Anthony Towns, OG Anunoby, Mitchell Robinson. One of those guys is going after the ball and dives. Right at Taylor Swift. Does Travis Kelce step in the way?
25: Oh, yeah. Without a doubt.
23: He better. Because every camera's on it.
25: He better.
0: I wouldn't want him as a blocking tight end if he didn't.
25: Oh, exactly. That's a lot of meat, though. Oh, my God. Towns is huge.
0: He's a big individual, yes.
25: He would just crush her. Oh, my God.
0: And I saw this because we talked about this a few hours ago. So there is going to be an overlap between the NBA Finals and the World Cup. And Stacy, the people's actress who lives in New York City.
23: Hi, Stacy.
0: Vince, you were talking about the transit nightmare in New York for the Finals and the World Cup. Before the Knicks were even in it, local officials had already told us to work from home. Of all the headaches that were coming, I'll be taking that advice and working from home, she says.
25: Wow. That's never good.
0: So, yeah, the New York transit system going to be put to the test here in a couple of weeks with, you know, a lot of foreign fans coming to go.
23: Oh, there's just going to be so many people there who have no idea where they're going or what they're doing.
25: I don't know why foreign fans sounded funny to me.
0: Who think they can walk from Lower Manhattan to MetLife Stadium?
25: MetLife! No. You got to get here and then go here.
0: Or the fans that think they're going to stay at a hotel in Dallas and then walk to Jerry's World in Arlington, which is 40 minutes outside of downtown Dallas.
25: Same with WrestleMania. He couldn't walk.
0: He
25: can't walk places.
0: A lot of this is just setting up to be a giant failure. And Team USA, by the way, they're cursed now. USA stands no chance of winning the World Cup. They announced their roster over the weekend, and they left a player named Diego Luna off the roster. He was vital in their Gold Cup victory, scored like 4 or 5 goals, and was left off.
25: Why?
0: The World Cup team.
25: Politics?
0: Probably.
25: Not those kind of politics.
0: No, I think that, remember the last time around where the kid's parents were complaining that he didn't play enough for the USA soccer team? I think that kid got in over Diego Luna.
25: Jeez. Jeez. I was thought nobody listened to the parents.
0: Oh, and I also
25: don't
0: found,
25: bother the coach. He'll listen to you anyway.
0: I also found out over the weekend that if you're looking for World Cup merchandise, CVS is apparently the place to go.
25: That's usually where I get my gear.
0: I think it was from Bob S. Bob S. sent me a picture of the aisle in CVS that just has all of the World Cup merchandise.
23: Oh, because they have local stuff for local schools.
0: Yeah.
23: So whatever is in the area that their CVS is in, you can buy the high school gear.
0: Now nice. Apparently you can buy your World Cup
23: gear,
0: too.
23: That, too. Okay.
0: You get a nice World Cup t-shirt and a long-ass receipt to go with it.
25: My Monday through Sunday pill container and my,
0: you know,
25: and all my
0: one
25: gear.
0: Of those portable toilets.
25: It's horrible. It's CVS. When I think World Cup, that's what I think.
0: Do you have any interest in going at all?
25: Yeah.
0: Yeah? You would go to Philly.
25: As long as I don't have to drive, get up early, spend a lot of money.
0: All right, so that's a no then.
25: No. I do have interest in going. Absolutely.
0: Like, you would go to Philly just to watch two random teams play? Or would you try?
25: I would. I've never seen soccer in that capacity.
0: Okay.
25: The City Islanders is crazy as it got for me. I never saw anything bigger than that. Remember, those games were fun, too.
0: I remember one time, a long time ago, I don't even remember when it was, but the USA played an exhibition game at Hershey Park Stadium. This was probably in the 90s. Yeah. I don't even remember who they were playing. I just remember that we were there for... Remember the Hershey Wildcats?
25: Right. Uh-huh.
0: Yeah, it was in, you know, conjunction with that.
25: Oh, wow.
0: I think I still have the ticket stub from somewhere, but...
25: I remember vaguely the huge soccer craze of the late 70s, just when I was little. Pele.
0: With Pele.
23: Yeah, he was the big deal.
25: The Cosmos. They sold out Veterans Stadium when the Cosmos played.
0: You know, you've recently had that kind of resurgence with Messi coming and playing in the MLS, but I don't think it's taken hold as much as they thought it was going to because
23: it's not taking us over, which is what they wanted it.
0: In this country, the majority of people aren't even watching the MLS. There's probably more people watching the English Premier League than are watching MLS soccer.
23: So was it 90, Vince? May 9th, 1990.
0: No, it wasn't then.
23: Okay.
0: It must have been later than that.
23: Because they did have the Wildcats era there.
25: Is that it for you?
0: Phillies won last night. So did the Pirates. Nationals hit 5 home runs. Orioles got another walk-off from Colton Cowser. Hurricanes beat the Canadians last night in overtime. You got Colorado and Vegas tonight. Vegas will try and advance to the Stanley Cup final this evening as they're up 3-0 on the Colorado Avalanche. But that's it for now.
25: All right. We'll take care of some business. We'll come back with an entertainment update.
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22: A lot of clouds. Temperatures will climb into the upper 70s, just a tad humid as well, but we should stay dry today. Tonight's a different story. Scattered showers develop with a low of 65 and a mostly cloudy Wednesday on tap with a few stray showers tomorrow and highs around 80 degrees. From the ABC 27 Weather Center, I'm meteorologist Brett Thackera for 105.7 The X.
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23: Today's National Cherry Dessert Day, Blueberry Cheesecake Day, World Dracula Day, World Redhead Day, and National Paper Airplane Day. Stacy's Day today. Star Wars, Mandalorian in the theaters. Number one at the box office. Indy 500 going on. And we had the American Music Awards, which I'll get back to in a second. The new superhero series Spider-Noir coming out on Prime Video May 27th here tomorrow, and National Hamburger Day the day after that on the 28th. Birthdays today include Brett Musburger, 87, Scott Disick, 43, Matt Stone, South Park producer, 55. Bobcat Goldthwait, which I tend to think maybe a little older. He's not, 64. And so is General Hospital's Jeannie Francis.
25: Jeez. Is that all she is?
23: Yeah. Helena Bonham Carter, 60. Lenny Kravitz is a fine 62. Philip Michael Thomas, 77. Hank Williams Jr. is also 77. So is Pam Grier. And Stevie Nicks is now 78. Did you know Stevie Nicks and Lenny Kravitz celebrated a birthday? There's your trivia for the day. So not only did Dick Perry, a saxophonist known for his contributions to Pink Floyd's recordings, passed away at the age of 83, Rob Bass died, too, after a battle with cancer.
18: Oh, man. One of the
23: it
18: greatest.
23: Takes two, but now there's only one. He was only 59.
25: That doesn't seem right. How is Rob Bass, like, a couple years older than me? That doesn't, you know what I mean? He seems much older.
0: I guess. I don't really have a frame of reference for how old Rob Bass was.
18: He was out when I was in high school. But I guess he wasn't that much older at the time, huh? I'm just talking to myself out loud.
23: Okay. I'm trying to figure it all out. So at the box office. Yeah, Star Wars, the new one's up at number one. Looks like it should be okay. The numbers, I don't think, are earth-shattering. But especially with the... I don't know what other areas had, but we had a rainy weekend. I guess I'm not surprised it came in at number one. But, Vince, you didn't make it there either, so...
0: Did not, no.
23: Let us know when you get a chance to see it. I watched the trailer for it and went, eh.
0: It was more the fact that no one in my house had any interest to go see it. Like, they just didn't...
23: They
0: didn't
23: want
0: to go see it.
23: What would they rather watch?
0: Though they wanted to go see the Super Mario movie instead. Over my dead body.
23: Obsession at number two. Michael, still in the top five at three. The Devil Wears Prada, two at four. And The Sheep Detectives, rounding out five. Arnold Schwarzenegger's confirming that King Conan that's what it's called, King Conan, is moving forward and will begin filming in 2027. General Mills is coming out with Saved by the Bell themed cereal boxes, Nips.

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1: Very real. Like, it's really cool. And it's something that I think my dad would be into, because we actually talked about it before he passed. So yeah, you know, I know he'd be into this.
2: I'd probably be real, it'd probably be real lifelike and everything too.
3: Yipes. I don't know if I need that. My life.
4: Do you want a little quiz right now? Just for the fun of it?
5: Yes.
4: Okay, hold on. There's a story about Hooters is now rebranding as family friendly.
6: Saw that over the weekend.
4: Okay, where'd it go? I was losing it.
6: They do have good burgers. Their wings aren't that good, though.
4: What do these three classic rock artists have in common?

0: and I saw interesting answers.
1: Is that some kind of diamond or some kind of stream thing?
0: By reports and money, and I know there's one that's arguable at best, all three bands had greater success when the new lead singer replaced the original. You could argue with the Journey thing if you want.
1: Oh, definitely, yeah.
2: I was going to say something. I thought it had something to do with the new lead singers.
1: How about that, yeah?
0: It did not go well on the internet. Oh, and then Billy Idol, rocking the American Music Awards. There's Steve Stevens. Eyes Without a Face first, and then this. A little fast.
2: Sounds better than, what's his face? David Lee Roth.
0: Ooh. One of my friends went to see David Lee Roth recently.
1: What's the name went to see him? Shane.
0: Oh, yeah, Shane did, too.
1: Shane Magnum.
0: Yeah, not the most glowing reviews, but
1: Shane likes everything, too, and I don't think he thought it was
0: he
1: very
0: didn't either?
1: Good. I don't think so.
0: Okay.
1: He said never again, if I read it correctly.
2: Oh, yeah?
0: Billy Idol closing out the American Music Awards brought the house down with those songs. BTS won Artist of the Year. Sabrina Carpenter's Man's Best Friend won Album of the Year.
2: Right. I discovered Showgirls at a young age. Someone said, is Elizabeth Berkley going to have a Showgirls cereal box?
0: Previously unseen Jimi Hendrix items, including receipts, contracts, and personal notes, are going
1: that.
0: On display at the Handel Hendrix House in London. You'll have to get there to see that. Dexter Holland, his real name is Brian Holland, Dexter, of Offspring, told USC grads, life isn't a straight line. I thought he was going to say life isn't fair enough, so I was going to use that for you, but he did not. He said, it's not a straight line. And then pivoting, mixing passion with logic. That's how you find your path. Glenn Danzig has an interview also out if you want to check for it. He says the early New York punk scene was rough, violent, and confrontational. Yeah, it's not where Billy Idol ended up. Fair enough? Talks comics, movies, and his surprise turn on Portlandia. Iron Maiden launched their 2026 world tour in Athens, dusting off Infinite Dreams live for the first time since 1988 and sharing a recap video, which is available online. Metallica also dropping newly edited pro shot archive performance from Munich and a confirmed massive Reload Deluxe reissue landing on June 26th. I will be back. PMS Top 10 on TV. Come in.
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9: We will feature a lot of clouds. Temperatures will climb into the upper 70s, just a tad humid as well, but we should stay dry today. Tonight's a different story. Scattered showers develop with a low of 65 and a mostly cloudy Wednesday on tap with a few stray showers tomorrow and highs around 80 degrees. From the ABC 27 Weather Center, I'm meteorologist Brett Thackera for 105.7 The X.
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12: Okay, so if you want to watch the Stanley Cup playoffs, you've got Colorado and Vegas. That's going to be on ESPN tonight. Game 5 NBA Conference Finals, 8:30 on NBC. Oklahoma City Thunder and San Antonio Spurs, where they're tied 2-2, correct?
13: Yep.
12: So it should be a very good game. You have Major League Baseball. You find your teams wherever. Farmer Wants a Wife is new tonight. WWE NXT is also out tonight. What do you want to watch?
13: Philly, probably tonight. Monday Night Raw. Oh, no, wait. It's Tuesday.
12: It's Tuesday. So you have WWE NXT.
13: All right. I'm not going to watch that probably. And I have to catch up on Hacks. Final episode's this Thursday, so I have last Thursday's to watch.
12: And now you have something new to watch, thanks to Vince.
13: Yes, and tomorrow, in honor of Vince's suggestion, tomorrow will be Recommendation Day. So everyone's chance to say something you're watching, streaming, reading. If you know how to read that too, books, that'll be good. But Vince, come up with some recommendations tomorrow on the four things that you watch, maybe.
14: Okay.
13: Recommendations.
12: Okay.
13: People, recommendations tomorrow. Oh. I have a solid list for everybody.
12: I don't know if you're going to like mine.
13: That's fine. It's recommendations. This is what you like, and then the people can make their own decision. It's crazy. It might work, though.
12: Me and about 12 people in a little tiny corner of YouTube videos watching how to do things.
13: Please. These things have millions and millions of views. You ain't alone. Just like fantasy football, Fa. You're stuck in the middle with everybody. I hate to say it.
12: Little tiny things. I don't watch that much regular television, so I got to get on this.
13: Then tell me a site you looked at. Tell me your favorite TikToker, Vince, or the people. Tell me that good stuff.
11: What, right now?
13: No, for recommendation
11: tomorrow.
12: Somebody to follow?
13: Sure, absolutely. There you go.
12: Even those I'm picky about. Because there's so much waste of time.
13: Well, I, at the very least tomorrow, will tell you some things that you can watch and won't hurt your feelings at all, too.
12: I will run them through the filter
13: for everybody, too. So you don't have to worry about your daddy being made fun of or anything else. I will run it right through.
12: 16 Staffy video feeds. Because I like to watch dogs playing in swimming pools. See, Vince? Just like that.
11: There you go.
13: For 6 months, I watched nothing but chiropractic adjustments. I told you that.
11: You did, yeah.
14: Yeah.
13: So, if you think you got something weird that nobody else does, guess what?
11: Been done.
12: That's kind of a good feeling.
13: Starch guy?
12: I was watching...
13: the starch guy you were talking about earlier today? Who wears jeans with...
11: Oh, yeah.
12: I was watching a woman build things with blocks, cinder blocks and wood yesterday. But I learned a couple of good deals.
11: You sure that's not AI?
12: It could be.
11: It looks
12: there was a discussion
11: AI-ish.
12: About that, but at the same time, I've done these things, so okay. It's not a surprise to me. Cinder blocks and wood, how you can make steps and stuff. It's old, like college old. Because you had no money in college, so cinder blocks and wood, and you can make a bench. Uh-huh. Never mind us over here. We're fine, Nips. Oh, she's making a desk.
11: What can't she make?
13: That won't bring up any of the get ready with me ladies that I follow either.
12: What? What do you mean get ready with me ladies?
13: Vince, go ahead and...
11: Are you not familiar with that section of the internet? Get ready with me? Everybody's doing it. Yeah, you could do it, Jen, before you go to bike night. You could be like... Get ready with me as I go to another 105.7 The X bike night. And it'd be you, like, putting your gear on.
12: I do that sometimes anyway. But is that... Now I have to label it?
11: Well, yeah, if you want to get, you know, the clicks on it, you gotta add get ready with me.
12: Where do I type in I-D-K?
13: The labels are the best ever. That's what makes the internet great.
12: I-D-K. Please. What does that get me? I'm not really worried about that.
13: Because
12: by tomorrow, it's something new. This stuff's so whip fast that you can't even keep up with the trend part.
13: That's the beauty of it. There's still more women online to look at. It's crazy. I'll stop there. Anything else, Fa?
12: No.
13: All right.
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9: Sure, a lot of clouds. Temperatures will climb into the upper 70s, just a tad humid as well, but we should stay dry today. Tonight's a different story. Scattered showers develop with a low of 65. And a mostly cloudy Wednesday on tap with a few stray showers tomorrow and highs around 80 degrees. From the ABC 27 Weather Center, I'm meteorologist Brett Thackera for 105.7 The X.
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13: All right, that does it for your People's Morning Show. Coming up tomorrow on the program, a recommendation day. As we just told you about, TV, movies, streaming, books, people you follow, those awesome influencers that are so hilarious. Recommendation day tomorrow on the program. We'll also hand out the four Nationals tickets and the Mud Truck Madness Mud Bug event tickets for the Give me one bit.
11: I actually have been very impressed all morning with you saying that.
13: Oh, thank you.
11: Say it again for me.
13: Thank you. It is the Mud Truck Madness Mud Bog event.
11: There you go.
13: Thank you. There you go. Put me over. I appreciate it, brother. Jennifer, what do you have to say to everybody?
18: Put you over, brother.
13: That's right. I appreciate it.
19: Until 12 o'clock because we have the new giveaway going on. So we're trying to hook people up with a totally different kind of event. Because this would be something cool to do.
13: Real cool event.
19: I hope if you need anything, 1057.com. You can also stream on there no matter where you are. Because I talked to a couple of people like, oh, I don't live in the area anymore. And the holiday, nice to reach out to you. I'm like, but we stream. Oh, right. Okay. So we got that. But 4 days, 5 stages, 100 bands at Bourbon and Beyond. This is the Kentucky Expo Center. And you could be going, so listen for your keyword. I'll walk you through the rest of it. We'll get through a Tuesday. And heck, with a short one.
11: It'll be Friday before you know it.
19: Yep. We're going to be partway through the week already.
13: Vince, what do you have to say?
11: Well, here we are again, once back on a Tuesday. Remember that for the rest of your day. It seems as though we've already forgotten it about 3.5 hours into the program. So keep that fresh in your mind. I got some trivia to host tonight. You want to find out more about that? Follow me on Instagram, AU_JELLO. 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

President 105.7 The X. Good morning. It's Tuesday. I was good with it in the start of the day, and now I'm getting lost again. It's going to be Friday before you know, which isn't always a bad thing, but you want to be listening. That means we've got a short week on the 4 days, five stages, 100 bands, bourbon and beyond. You have an opportunity to go to this event, the Kentucky Expo Center in Louisville. It is enormous. Foo Fighters are going to be there. Queens of Stone Age, Mumford & Sons, Chris Stapleton, Hootie, the whole deal. In fact, your word right now is Mumford. So send that in, 95819. If you don't know what you're doing, I'll walk you through it before the hour's over.

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Well, in the words of Poison, nothing but a good time. 105.7, The X.

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Stream anywhere, anytime, or find out more about this trip that we're trying to give away to you this time around. Kentucky Expo Center in Louisville, Bourbon and Beyond. So many bands, 4 days, five stages. The rest of the info is up there, but what you need right now is the keyword to text in. This is good until 12 o'clock. 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That will get you in, and then we get the new word 12, and on we go. 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

105.7 The X Weather from the ABC 27 Weather Center. It's going to be partly sunny today with high of 78 degrees, 65 tonight, 80 degrees tomorrow, mostly cloudy with some stray showers. We could see some on the overnight too, and then a low of 60. Remember, it's Tuesday, tomorrow Wednesday. What about the weekend? Looking pretty good so far. Nothing like the last one. June 6th is not far away, and they will be back in Hershey with 105.7 The X. Shine now.

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12: A better life with Dr. Sanjay Gupta. People have started using AI for all sorts of things, but I cannot think of an area where the stakes are higher than your health. First of all, I'll tell you this. I know doctors who have cracked some seemingly impossible cases with the help of AI, so it can be a powerful tool. But AI can also hallucinate, provide bad advice, and be just as confident when it does that. If you do decide to plug any personal medical information into one of these chatbots, you should know that while the companies that created them have robust privacy protections in place, they are not bound by HIPAA, like your healthcare provider is. Whatever the advice presented to you, take it with a degree of healthy skepticism. Always get a second opinion. And remember, if you ever experience concerning symptoms, skip the AI consult and head straight to the ER. I'm Dr. Sanjay Gupta, helping you live a better life.
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105.7 The X Weather from the ABC 27 Weather Center. Partly sunny today with a high 78. We could see some showers on the overnight. 65 the low tomorrow. Mostly cloudy, stray showers, and a high of 80 degrees. Watching Stanley Cup playoffs tonight, Colorado Vegas, or MLB or WWE NXT, Farmer Wants a Wife, or maybe turning over to the NBA Conference Finals, Oklahoma City Thunder and San Antonio Spurs. Quick look at that. I am on the way out. Listen for your keyword again to change to try to win the trip to Bourbon and Beyond this time. Short week, so you'll have to be paying attention. Vince is on his way in next.

1057 The X with Wage War. Thankfully, the sun is back out in Central PA. Hope you're having a good Tuesday afternoon. Remember that it is Tuesday, not Monday. And you had yourself a great Memorial Day weekend despite the weather. Yesterday was like the first time in 3 days that I got out of the house. Saturday, stuck in the house all day long. It was not that enjoyable, but we made the best of it. Now we're back at it as another week continues, and it's a short week, so we can all enjoy that.

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105.7 The X with Ice 9 Kills. For the first time since 1999, the New York Knicks are back in the NBA Finals, and this could cause New York City to burn to the ground. Fans celebrating on top of subway entrances last night. The NYPD lined up like they're looking to take down Bane, the villain from Batman. So good luck to everyone in New York City with the Knicks in the finals, particularly the New York City Transit System, which is going to have to handle the World Cup and the finals at the same time.

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Unfortunately, I did not go see The Mandalorian and Grogu this weekend because no one in my house wanted to go see it. So I guess there is no more excitement surrounding Star Wars. And with the reviews I've seen from the movie, it sounds warranted.

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X with the Smashing Pumpkins. Hope you're having a good Tuesday afternoon. Remember, it is Tuesday today, not Monday. Back after the Memorial Day holiday, which for the most part was a washout, but it looks like the majority of people made the best of it no matter what you did. So now, enjoy this short work week because it'll be Friday before you know it.

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They'll be at Hershey Park Stadium next week. It's Shinedown on the X. What's up? It's Vince. Hope you're having a good Tuesday afternoon. I was hoping this Memorial Day weekend to get a little bit more of a tan, but unfortunately, that was just not possible. Did one outdoor activity yesterday, and I guess that'll carry the Memorial Day weekend. But when you look back on Memorial Day 2026, all you're going to remember is the rain and the Blue Angels.

0: number one choice to wake up to. 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
1: One of the texts here from Jonathan. I love how Vince is trying to get Nipsey into a wheelchair. Yeah, you've been very liberal, and I apologize for using that term, but you've been very...
2: I knew it! I knew it!
1: Don't think I haven't heard your age shots at me. Am I looking older to you recently?
2: No, not at all. The joke played in from yesterday when we were talking about how few steps you take during the day. And then Jen mentioned an adult stroller. And I think that would be a very good jumping off point for you and Mrs. K, as she wants to go out for walks at nighttime. She could put you in the stroller and it gets ready for when you guys get older, when you're like 90 and she's about 62.
1: Bad numbers. Bad numbers. 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

105.7 The X with Puddle of Mud. I watched the first couple episodes of The Burrows on Netflix over the weekend, the new show from the Duffer Brothers who created Stranger Things, and it's got that Stranger Things vibe to it, but one hell of a cast. Alfred Molina, Gina Davis, Bill Pullman, so right now, The Burrows on Netflix.

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1057 The X with Falling in Reverse. It's Vince. That's going to do it for me today. Thanks for hanging out with me on your Tuesday afternoon. Hawaiian Chris James is up next. And as for me, I'll be right back here again tomorrow morning, bright and early, 6 a.m. on the People's Morning Show. It's Kid Rock on The X.

0: 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And hopefully you did that on Friday and you went somewhere nice and sunny and warm for Memorial Day weekend. I'll tell you what, that was probably the most productive holiday weekend I have ever had in my entire life. Because the weather was crappy. Every single cookout, canceled. Pool party, canceled. Just sitting on my deck with a beer, canceled. I mean, I cleaned my house, including the pantry in my kitchen. I threw out Easter candy from 2021. That's how bad it was. It had that nasty little film on it. So yeah, cleaned out my cabinets. What else did I do? I binged Euphoria. And hey, in my book, binge watching TV is productive. I always feel accomplished once I finish a season of something. Now, of course, the next few days are going to be absolutely lovely and gorgeous, just in time for all of us to go back to work. Except for Hawaiian Chris James. Obviously, he's off. I'm Brianna filling in for him. He took a great day to take off, but he is going to be back tomorrow. Well, we've got the most rock for your workday, or maybe an extended weekend for you. Weezer, they are hitting the road, making a stop in Philly coming up on September 29th. Here's Go Away on The X.
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New X Rock streaming from the Pretty Reckless. That one's called When I Wake Up. You know, in radio, we have this term called a segue. And this one is already set up for me. I don't have to think about what to talk about because the Pretty Reckless, they're on the road and they're opening for this band right here. See, super easy. They're making a stop at the Link in Philly coming up on September 29th. AC/DC on the X.

Audio Slave and Like a Stone on 105.7 The X. Hey, good afternoon. I'm Brianna filling in for Hawaiian Chris James. He'll be back tomorrow. Back to work today for a lot of us. And yeah, I know it really sucks, especially after a long weekend. But sometimes it makes you think if your current job is really where you want to be. Well, a new thread on Reddit has workers sharing the easiest jobs they've ever had that still paid some serious bucks, okay? Some overnight IT workers make six figures just in case something breaks. You know, crap will be breaking all the time. That's the kind of luck I have. Oil refinery operators earn over $200,000 while mostly monitoring systems, okay? Corporate travel agents can make up to 90 grand working from home. Sign me up. And finally, a construction project manager, he says he makes $300,000 a year while only doing about 3 hours of real work a day. Can you imagine? Now, of course, plenty of people commented that these jobs usually require years of experience, studying, stressful responsibilities behind the scenes. So do easy jobs really exist anymore? I'll tell you what, if I had cute feet, I think I could handle OnlyFans, but I don't. That wouldn't be too tough, I don't think. I don't know. Booking corporate travel from my couch for 90 grand a year, I could handle that. Hell, I have to drive in here for far, far less, and there's not even a couch in this studio. Here's Linkin Park on The X.

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I always sucked at making those. And it's also Blueberry Cheesecake Day. I do not suck at eating blueberry cheesecake or any kind of cheesecake for that matter. Also celebrating a birthday today, Lenny Kravitz. He is 62 years young. He looks better than most 32-year-old men. I said it before, I'll say it again. The best way to wake up, ladies, open up Lenny Kravitz's Instagram. It instantly makes your morning that much better. We're inside a big block of X-Rock. Here's Allison Chains.

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Well, this is something that absolutely terrifies me, because you know this is only the tip of the iceberg of what's to come in the future, okay? A Florida father says a Lyft driver used artificial intelligence, yeah, AI, to fabricate photos of car damage and charge his daughter a $75 damage fee after a trip home from the beach. This guy named Ben Gore, he said he got a fraud alert from his bank and a damage charge on his phone. Gore said the charge came after his daughters were accused of leaving a mess inside the vehicle. Now, his first instinct was to hold them accountable, but his daughter swore up and down they did not trash this car. So Lyft asked the driver for proof. He showed a photo, and that's when the girl accused of making the mess realized it was AI. Yeah, the AI hologram was actually on the photo, so Lyft apologized, reimbursed the family, and fired the driver. You know, things you thought you never would have to worry about. I'm worried enough about getting home, and now I'm worried I'll get blamed for trashing a car on top of that. It may have happened once, a long, long time ago, but nowadays I'm a five-star lady on Uber. I cannot let that rating slip. Speaking of which, we have your first check of traffic coming up right after new X-Rock from President. This is called Destroy Me.

0: 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Foo Fighters, Queens of the Stone Age, Cheap Trick, and more. 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
2: Let's start in Dauphin County. Have a vehicle fire reported right on Vine Street there at 283 Harrisburg City. We're dealing with some fire department activity on 6th Street at Dauphin Street. Lower Paxton Township have an accident, Bluebird Avenue at Mountain Road. Got one on North Progress Avenue right at Linglestown Road. York County accident, North Canoras Township, Trinity Road, 616 at College Avenue. Lancaster County accident, Columbia, Barber Street at Plain Street. Got one Mannheim Township on the Mannheim Pike in the area of Granite Run Drive. Got a fender bender there on Chester Road right at the ramp to 30. John Wilsbach, right now traffic.
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0: Central PA's number one choice to wake up to. 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
1: No, I was there for the naked relays. Oh, yes. Don't forget, I was a runner. So obviously I was part of the track and field team, which started the naked relays.
2: Did you take part in the naked relay? Yeah, that's a yes. That is a yes.
3: I'm not sure.
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1: Oh, no. 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

The rumors are swirling yet again that Poison will tour in 2027. Bret Michaels says the only way Poison goes out as Poison is if it's all four original members. So fingers crossed. In the meantime, you can catch Bret and his band at Hollywood Casino coming up on July 11th. Our local boys and nothing but a good time on 105.7 The X. Hey, good afternoon. I'm Brianna filling in for Chris. I'll be back tomorrow. Well, you may have heard how Hooters is trying to pull itself out of bankruptcy by getting a family-friendly makeover. Yeah, one of the bosses has even said he wants to bring back the delightfully tacky version of the chain where you won't see a bunch of butt cheeks hanging out. Yes, that is a quote. So how do you keep it Hooters enough that dad wants to go, but it's also a place where mom is comfortable bringing the kids? Well, the Hooters CEO says they're working to reclaim the original beach-themed neighborhood place vibe. He says it was originally supposed to be a sporty beach look with shorts that were more like swimsuit cover-ups. You know, not that little tiny thong look it became. Come on, we all know why everybody went to Hooters. You know, I remember when Hooters was in Central PA, they had a couple of locations, and the radio station would have remotes there, okay? And they would always send me, the girl. Chris James said he couldn't go because he would look like a pervert if he went to the remote. And I was like, you're a pervert every single day. You might as well get paid for it. But yeah. They were good remotes. I mean, I got free wings sometimes. Another check of traffic right after the Architects. This is Broken Mirror on the X.

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2: 83 northbound is bumper to bumper. South Bridge heading up north on 19th Street. And the construction a little heavy on Paxton Street. No issues on the outbound river. It's a little busy though on 225 at Peters. Mountain Ave. Fender bender reported there in the Summerdale area on 11 to 15 between College Hill Road and Valley Road. No problems in Carlisle. Into York County, have an accident in York City, Pennsylvania Avenue. That's going to be right there off of 83 at 30. Then you're going to have one North Cadores Township, Trinity Road, 616 at College Avenue. Lancaster City have an accident, College Avenue at Marietta Avenue. Got one in Columbia, Barber Street at Plain Street. John Wilsbach, right now traffic.
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I know some of you are hardcore and bike year round in like 2-degree weather, and I applaud you. 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They are back. 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

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Well, Rolling Stone is celebrating America's 250th birthday with a list of its greatest achievements. And they enlisted some quote-unquote great Americans to help out. I'm saying quote-unquote because there's air quotes in my show prep. Anyway, some of the amazing things the U.S. has given the world include Snoopy, game show host. Yeah, this list is all over the place. The Chevy 454 pickup truck, guitar solos, Amtrak, backyard hoops, everyday people, drive-ins, late-night shows, proms, the baseball diamond, street art, the outlaw, and yes, cannot forget professional wrestling. And Darius Rucker, of all people, wrote the tribute to professional wrestling. Other contributors include Barack Obama, Ken Burns, St. Vincent, Monica Lewinsky, Roseanne Cash, and Chuck D. Now, what do you think Monica wrote about? I didn't even look, to be honest, because the answer in my mind has to be way better than what she really wrote about. Rolling Stone asking Monica Lewinsky on one of America's greatest achievements. And I will leave it at that because I should not elaborate on such things on the radio. Another check of traffic right after Poppy. This is End of You on the X.

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3: They're clearing this accident in Cumberland County in the Summerdale area there on 11 and 15, right in the area of College Hill Road. 83 North, bumper to bumper, 2nd Street north of 19th Street in the construction. 81's looking good, but in the Carlisle area, have an accident there on Walnut Bottom Road, just south of 81. Looking good on the outbound river routes. York County, a couple accidents in Shrewsbury Borough, Lexington Drive at Culpeper Road, and Constitution Avenue at South Main Street. Lancaster County, have an accident 222 southbound between Ephrata and Brownstown. That's off the road, but still causing a little rubbernecking as you head down through there. Watch your speed. Chow Wheels back right now, traffic.
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Well, I know Hawaiian Chris James usually gives you 4 o'clock fun facts. Well, I am lazy, so I have one. Just one for you today. Steve Jobs, he named his company Apple because, well, he loved apples. It is nothing deeper, no hidden meaning. Steve Jobs called it Apple because he loved apples. There are many, many other things I love more than apples, like pizza. You know, nothing good for me. He had to go healthy, but there you have it. That is your one fun fact for today. I'm done now. Here's Creed on the X.

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105.7 The X, Marcy Playground, Sex and Candy. Now, if you watch that show Euphoria on HBO, you heard that song on Sunday night's episode. No spoilers, but oh my gosh. It's always so crazy. Maybe you didn't hear the song if you're like my friend. He has Euphoria on, but it's on mute, okay? He said Sydney Sweeney's character just really, really annoys him, but she's naked half the time. So he keeps it on. I mean, respect. I mean, good for her, right? How are you? I'm Brianna filling in for Hawaiian Chris James. He'll be back tomorrow. Not going to lie, this kind of scares the crap out of me. There's a startup based in China that just launched a new wearable device for pets that claims to translate animal emotions into human speech with close to 95% accuracy. Yikes. The gadget hangs from your pet's collar and uses AI to study things like vocal patterns, behavior, and body language to figure out what your pet is trying to say. It costs about $118, and apparently more than 10,000 people have already pre-ordered one. Now, keeping in mind, there's no evidence that this actually works, so it could be a bust or be the greatest invention ever made. Again, I could be walking around the house naked and the dog might be thinking, oh, you know, you put on about 10 pounds. Or it could be telling on me, no, she didn't vacuum the house today. She sat on the couch and ate junk food and watched her stupid reality shows and wrestling all afternoon. And that's probably closer to the truth. Another check of traffic right after the Deftones. Infinite Source on the X.

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2: Dauphin County accident, 81 southbound around mile marker 75. It's in the left lane south of Manitou. So partially blocked there, 81 south, just south of Manitou. Expect delays around mile marker 75. Backed up now just beyond the Manitou exit. And you got some slowing, 81 south heading down across the Wade Bridge. 83 north, bumper to bumper south bridge up north of 19th Street in the construction. 83 south got some stacking on the south bridge. Slow go 15 southbound heading down into Dillsburg again. And watch your speed on 15 in between Mountain Road and Range End Road. Heading into York County's Shrewsbury Borough, accident Lexington Drive at Culpeper Road. Got one Dover Township, Clearview Road at Davidsburg Road. Lancaster County still with the one on 222 southbound, just south of Ephrata, but that's off the road. One of Manheim Borough, South Main Street, that's 72 at Mill Street. One of Lancaster City on Walnut Street, right there at 30. And one of West Lampeter Township on Lampeter Road or Rockville Road. Chat Wheel Spock, right now traffic.
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Those guys are making a stop at the Giant Center in Hershey coming up on June 6th. 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Yes, you can get resale tickets, but they are not cheap. Oh, no. But if you've never seen Shinedown, it's definitely worth at least one single concert because they are one of the best live bands you will ever see. 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Are you dried out yet from the holiday weekend? Maybe you're still going. I know a lot of people took off today, too, kind of like Chris did. But yeah, I said earlier, a lot of my plans are canceled because of the weather, and it probably worked out in my favor. Definitely in the favor of my liver, that's for sure. Getting things underway tonight, here's Trapped on the X.

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0: That is by far the dirtiest, most raunchy song we play here at 105.7 The X, and coincidentally, one of my favorites. Go figure. Closer, it's Nine Inch Nails. Hey, good evening. I'm Brianna filling in for Hawaiian Chris James. He'll be back tomorrow. Now, guys, if you spent years working on your physique and your body goal is dad bod, well, I have some bad news for you. A new report looked into the most desired body types using surveys from dating apps, and the perfect male body is only 15% body fat. Wow. Women find ripped guys hot. I feel shocked. Experts say there are several theories behind why women want chiseled men, like mentally linking them to perceived strength, health, and protection. But there was also a similar report from dating.com 2 years ago on the flip side, where nearly 75% of single people said they were fans of the dad bod. So something changed in 2 years. Now, I'm not a guy, obviously, but I'd personally rather enjoy my pizza and beer than have a six pack, okay? You're on the beach, or, you know, summer months, 3 months. Who's going to see it the rest of the year anyway? Or you get weather like we had for Memorial Day weekend and nobody sees it. So what is the point of just killing myself for a six pack when I can have a six pack of beer or something even better? One final check of traffic. Oh, no, this is the second to final check of traffic. It's like a Monday, but I know it's a Tuesday. We'll do that after Weezer on The X.
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2: Yeah, making the Weezer set list for the new tour, that always can be a bit of a puzzle. When you're a new band, you just have one or two albums out, you just play all your songs, and it's pretty simple. But yeah, we have a lot of albums, and fans have come in at different generations, different time periods, different tastes, so we want to make sure that everybody comes away feeling like, oh, awesome, they played that song from that album. I had no idea that was going to happen.

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2: We've got an accident 83 southbound just after Strinestown, mile marker 28. That's got the left lane blocked, right lane partially blocked. Traffic getting by on the right shoulder. Starting to back up now between Strinestown and Newburytown. Expect delays. Stay to the far right, 83 southbound at Strinestown. Also in Lancaster County, dealing with this accident, Manheim Borough, South Main Street, that's 72 in the area of Mill Street. Fire police are directing there. They're clearing the accident, 81 southbound, south of Manada. Still got residual backlogs there all the way back to the Grantville exit and delays on 81 south all the way down to Linglestown, 83 north, slow south bridge up north of 19th Street. John Wilspach, right now traffic.
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New X Rock streaming from Dayseeker. That one's called Crawl Back to My Coffin. Well, if you win this trip, you might be crawling because it involves a lot of bourbon. Talking about good stuff here. Bourbon and beyond. We have your chance to win a trip to the world's largest bourbon food and music festival. We're talking about VIP passes, trip accommodations, the whole nine yards. 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H-O-O-T-I-E, because Hootie and a Blowfish, they're going to be playing there. Foo Fighters, Queens of the Stone Age, so many great bands. 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

I always think of Halloween every time I hear that song. Not that I want to wish my summer away, mind you. Rob Zombie and Dragula streaming on 105.7 The X. It is your 5 o'clock hoppy hour, and along those lines, there's a small town in north central Alabama called Faulkville, and they just voted to end the town's historic 140-year ban on alcohol. I didn't think that would be happening in Alabama, but there you go. Won out by a single vote, the final tally was 116 to 115 in favor of allowing alcohol sales. Now, plenty of residents didn't care. Apparently, 800 people are registered to vote there, and only 231 voted. One local gas station is thrilled about the results, saying they're definitely going to be selling, but they want to do it in a way that's respectful to those who don't want it. So they're going to build a huge standalone liquor store rather than selling it at the gas station. There you have it, liquor store. You know how hard it is living in Pennsylvania explaining what a liquor store is to somebody from another state? Hell, I live in Upper Allen Township, which was dry until a few years ago. When my wife's store started carrying beer, that was a game changer. For better or worse, it was a game changer. Honestly, I'm glad in PA grocery stores can't sell liquor. You know, like Jaeger, not a good idea for me. After a holiday weekend, I often have to remind myself that I am not in college anymore, and shots have no place in my life. Here's Linkin Park on the X.

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2: We're dealing with a bad crash in York County on 83 southbound, right at Strinestown, mile marker 28. Both lanes are blocked. Traffic is being diverted onto the right shoulder. We've got backlogs now beyond Newberrytown to Yoakumtown. Slow go to Strinestown. Stay on the far right side. They're getting you by on that right shoulder. A lot of folks are jumping off using the old trail and Susquehanna Trail. Expect some busier conditions there with that. But again, 83 southbound. Traffic getting by on the right shoulder at Strinestown. 30 east to west busy, but no incidents. Lancaster County trying to clear that one of Manheim Borough, South Main Street, that 72 in the area of Mill Street. Got one in Clay Township on 322 at Widemansville Road. And we've got one east Temple Township, Colebrook Road at Landisville Road. Harrisburg got some slowing, 83 north, 2nd Street north of 19th Street. They cleared the one on 81 south at Manita. John Will Spock, right now traffic.
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Papa Roach, Even If It Kills Me wraps up your 5 o'clock hoppy hour tonight, brought to you by Westie's Beer Distributor in Camp Hill. Well, last year Incubus said, yeah, we have a brand new album. It's done, ready to go, but you might not hear it for a while. Again, this is March of 2025, and we still have not heard it. It hasn't been released, but if they change their mind, we'll let you know. Here's Part of Me on the X.

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Hey, how are you? I'm Brianna filling in for Chris. He'll be back tomorrow. Well, people post anything online for attention or likes or whatnot, and this is no exception. Somebody posted a photo of their TV remote control in its plastic packaging and commented, "Brand new TV, and this is how my wife insists we have the remote to keep it looking good," as in keep it wrapped in the plastic. He says we're also not allowed to peel the protective film from the screen for the exact same reason. Now, obviously, this struck a nerve with people because there are already over 11,000 comments on this picture. One person said, "It's not like it's preserving its value or anything." Another said, "Keep it looking good for who? Do you have special guests where you bust out the nice china and take remotes out of their packaging?" Another person said, "The TV can overheat and break if you don't take the films off." I never thought of that. And someone sensible said, "Just buy a second remote." You know what? You want to talk about remote value? One time I stayed at this total dive motel in Ocean City, Maryland, but they made me pay a $10 deposit for the TV remote at check-in. Yeah. When I checked out, I brought the remote to the front desk and they gave me my $10 back. Who the hell is stealing TV remotes from hotel rooms? I mean, needless to say, they have since torn that hotel down, but it was only like 10 years ago. It's crazy, crazy stuff. $10 remote deposit. Here's Evanescence on the X.

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1: Been a listener since day one. 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PA Chiefs fan from Lititz.
2: There you go. Christina from Gardner's listening since shortly after the first day. Let's say thanks. People's Philly Sports Quiz winner, Adam from Lancaster.
1: I was saying, it's set a picture along, too, with somehow with the trophy that I have sitting on my desk for the golf thing that we did.
2: The trophy for greatest Philly sports fan was repurposed. 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Ash from Dolphin, PA. 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I'm now 35. Maybe I should be older. I don't know. Maybe
1: I feel like you should be older.
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1: And during the few moments that we have left, we want to talk right down to earth in a language that everybody here can easily understand.

You know, being a lover of professional wrestling, I can't hear that song without thinking of CM Punk. And I'm not his biggest fan. I'll leave it at that. I was actually at WrestleMania when Roman Reigns beat him last month, and it was glorious. Cult of Personality, Living Color, streaming on 105.7 The X. TV tonight, Game 5 of the NBA Conference Finals, 8:30 on NBC. You've got the Thunder hosting the Spurs. That series is tied 2-2. Bear Grylls is running wild, 9 o'clock on Fox with Elizabeth Banks. And tonight's late-night talk shows, everything is a rerun, but Jimmy Kimmel, who has Emily Blunt on this evening. You know, we're kind of in that gray area right now for TV watching. All the finales already happened, season and series, and I just don't know what to watch. Like, you know, you go through Netflix and all your streaming services that you pay so much money for, and there's nothing on. First world problems, I know. Five Finger Death Punch, this is their latest. They also have a brand new album that just came out, too. This is called Eye of the Storm on the X.

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105.7 The X, Bad Omens, and Dying to Love wrapping things up for me tonight. I'm Brianna. Thank you so very much for hanging out. Hawaiian Chris James will be back tomorrow. Don't forget, when you wake up with your People's Morning Show bright and early on a Wednesday. Yes, a Wednesday. All day, I thought it was Monday. It sure as heck felt like a Monday. But yeah, tomorrow is Wednesday already. PMS is going to have your next national keyword for that big trip to the Bourbon and Beyond Festival. They're also going to have tickets to the Ford Nationals at the Carlisle Fairgrounds. And yes, there's a third, Mud Truck Madness going on at the Buck. So lots of stuff going on. 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Bye-bye.

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